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3: 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Tony Capone has passed away at age 59. He was here for the Gina Lee Fuentes birthday bash with Yuck Mouth and Numbskull from the Loonies. You know what, bro, we got our prayers on it. We got our love for you on it, man. We're going to miss you, brother. And God bless you, Tony Capone, man. I don't know why, but I did an interview with them, with the Loonies, Yuck Mouth, Numbskull, and him. And I didn't post it. I don't know why I didn't post it. And I said, I don't know. Something told me to wait on it. So DJ Animal Official, Animalistic Entertainment, those are my Instagrams. You could see the video there. And on Kiss 973, I'm going to post the exclusive video on our Instagram, mykiss973 on Instagram, of them here together for the last time at the State Fair at the Hispanic Village for Gina Lee Fuentes' birthday bash. So rest in peace, Tony Capone, man. We love you. We'll remember you. And prayers are with your family at this time. We'll miss you forever, brother.
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5: 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That's when I knew that your heart was scarring. 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

0: We'll have them tomorrow. So will I on Thursday. I just want to say thank you to all of you that listen, fans, listeners, everybody. I appreciate you, family, friends, everybody. 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Adios. Animal is leaving the building. 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Positive vibes your way. 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You test negative. 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I'll see y'all mañana. Buenos nachos. Adios. I'll see y'all tomorrow.
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You know my little off they rocker. 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

0: like every now and then we can do a hand movement, and it's about testing your motor ability and then your mental state as well. We have found, well, I found a new one for you guys. This is actually something that they do practice for if you're losing your memory. If you can actually keep this sequence. Okay, so I'm going to practice it on you guys. Let's see how y'all's brains are doing.
1: All right.

0: All right. So basically, you're going to put your... What's your dominant hand? I'm right.
1: Right hand.
0: Right yep, hand. Same. Okay, same. So you're going to put your left... Do it for whatever dominant hand you have. You guys, you have first, okay? So put your hand facing palm up. If you're right-handed, do the left hand. Palm up. And it's going to be kind of like rock, paper, scissors, but you're going to fist down like rock. Then you're going to side. Do the side of the hand.
1: Okay.
0: And then you go down, flat.
1: Okay.
0: Okay, now hold it up to where I can see it.
2: This sounds like Bop It.
1: Yeah.
0: It's not, though. You have to be able to do it 5 times in a row.
1: Okay.
0: Okay, go ahead and do it.
1: In what order again?
0: In literally in fist, side, palm.
1: Okay.
0: Fist, side, palm. Fist, side, palm.
1: Yeah.
0: Got it? Okay, now go.
1: Yeah. Yeah.
0: Well, that sounds really bad.
2: I know. What's going on in the studio?
0: But you don't go slow. You know how everybody was like, think. You have to literally go fast. Now try it with your non-dominant hand.
1: Oh, that's what I was doing it with.
0: Okay, you were doing it with non-dominant. Okay, now put your right palm up. Okay. Do it with your non-dominant. Fist, side, palm. Fist, side, palm. This side palm.
2: Yeah, I better not be doing this while you're driving.
1: Yeah.
0: Yeah, definitely don't do that.
2: You guys did really well. I think I'm struggling with it a little bit.
0: Oh, no. Then you have mental issues.
1: Let me see.
0: Palm.
1: I'm really thinking.
0: Is that your non-dominant or is that your dominant?
2: That's my dominant.
0: Okay, now do the non-dominant. Let me see your non-dominant. Come on. Oh, both of y'all are awful right now. Buck got it.
2: Yeah.
1: Let's do it quick.
2: Yeah.
0: You guys, they said it actually can help you with your mental state and let you know if you're kind of, hey, I need to start taking better care of myself type situation.
1: That don't help me remember people's names.
0: Doctors use it. Yeah, no, brother. I don't remember nobody's name.
1: They can say my name and I just...
2: Remember me, Buck?
1: Windows 96. I know nothing. I'm the worst.
0: So we're all the same then. We forget names quicker than anything.
1: Names and birthdays for me.
2: Yeah, birthdays is really bad.
1: I do not remember names or birthdays.
0: Yo, does y'all's family like mass text everybody? Don't forget it's so-and-so's birthday today.
2: No, they're usually good at it and they text happy birthday on that person's day. So I'm like, oh, okay, perfect. I can text them back.
1: No, this is why I love Facebook. Social media tells me.
2: Exactly.
0: Yeah, that's true.
1: That's what I do.
0: Some people put the wrong date, though.
2: That's true.
1: That's on them.
2: I know.
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0: because I know this still happens like left and right. As soon as your kid comes home, maybe they're in high school, they're younger, whatever. They're like, hi, this is, you know, Samantha and Jeffrey. These are my new friends. And then the mom's like, hey, I don't like how they act. I don't like how they look. You need to watch your back. Parents will say something if they do not like who you're hanging out with. And the odds of you actually remaining friends, 100%. 100%. But guess what? They said it takes less than 8 months for that friendship to fall apart and for your child to actually see that the parent is right. But the kid will never admit it until later on in life. You think it's true?
1: Yeah, I don't know if I've ever lost any friends because my parents didn't like them.
0: Right.
1: Have you guys lost any friends? Because
2: I think it depends on the age.
0: I don't think it's like they lost the friends. Like any other, I think the parents, what they were doing is saying, hey, you know what? You need to be careful. I don't think they're a good friend as you think they are. You need to be careful.
2: I think it depends on the age. So, you know, I have an 8-year-old. This just happened fresh recently. She has friends in the neighborhood. They come to the house because Tayshia has all the toys and all the stuff.
0: Yeah.
2: And one of the little girls was stealing the toys.
1: Really?
2: And was lying to Yvonne about it. And Yvonne was like, you're stealing the toys. I see the toys in your pocket. And the girl was like trying to hide them.
1: Yeah.
2: And yeah, so I think it depends on the age. When you're a parent of a child that age, you have more say-so in who's being friends with your kid. But once they get a little older, to be honest, like in middle school, it's hard.
1: Mm-hmm.
0: High school too.
2: Middle school and above, you can be like, hey, I don't want you hanging with them, but that usually works in the opposite
0: way.
2: Yeah,
0: because it makes them go closer to whoever you're kind of banning them from. And the whole secret texting, or it's the same with relationships. Like if your kid is in a relationship and they end up having that bad boyfriend, the bad girlfriend, and y'all parents, y'all are like on it so fast. Y'all are like, hey, this is not going to turn out good. And literally 100% of the time, the parent is right. But the kid, they're not going to admit that you were right until later in life.
2: Or sometimes it's your kid.
0: That's the bad one?
2: That's the bad one. Don't act like everybody else's kid.
3: Wait,
2: it's your kid.
3: Very true.
2: Sometimes it's your kid. The other friend needs to stay away from. Because I've seen it, especially with girls. Like, with girls, I had custody of my daughter 9th grade, freshman year. And there were some girls that I was like, I know they're sexually active. Not happening. Not happening. And not saying that it just rubs off on the next girl or whatever, but you just don't want your child in that environment, especially if you know that's not what they're on. So, you know, like I said, it gets very, very sticky once they get to middle school.
1: Because of peer pressure?
2: Peer pressure, they want to be cool. It don't matter how great your parenting is. You know, all you can do is prepare your kid. You can give them the tools to be prepared to face things.
0: Right.
2: You just hope and pray and wish they make the right decision.
1: Oh, that must be hard as a parent.
2: It is
0: well,
2: hard.
0: Look at how difficult you were for your mom. What do you mean that should be hard? Like, that's probably hard. You were awful with your mom, right?
1: Yeah, but I had good friends.
0: But you actually
1: I was the bad one. Okay,
0: yeah,
1: so Buck just brought up, I was a bad one.
2: Yeah.
0: Y'all, nothing has changed. Nothing has changed.
2: I'm saying, there's a lot of parents probably, please, I never had to do that with my kid, because the parents are doing that to your kid, okay? You're like, man, stay away from Man, and Ando. I'm the worst kid.
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0: When it's all said and done, if you argue and fight with your partner nonstop, we're talking at least two times a week. Okay, that's what they have it down to, two times a week. If you have got some kind of disagreement happening, and it's more than two times is a stopping point, period. They said women, more than men, are so addicted to drama, it has now created an emotional intensity and spark, which is why women are arguing, because they want you to feel the intensity that they're feeling in the moment they're going through those emotions.
1: Yeah, miss me with that.
0: Do you know how toxic that is?
2: Very toxic. And that's all they know. That's all their relationship revolves around.
0: That's it. And then the guy's stressed out. He's like, oh, he's walking on eggshells. They said women are more than anything guilty of this, because that is where they lock you into a trauma bond by, you know, oh, you this, that, and the third. It's you to the guy.
1: Yeah.
0: And then they start the argument. It intensifies. They begin to cry. You lose patience. You say you're sorry. And then there's makeup sex. And then you're back to the same level. Everything's okay for at least a day.
2: And then it gets worse.
0: And then it gets worse. It restarts. It starts over. Women are becoming addicted to drama and the emotional intensity and spark that it gives to the relationship at that very moment. So they are now leading the way in increasing the fights, engaging, expressing emotions with yelling, screaming, crying, and addressing issues with an outward behavior that is going to drive a man insane.
1: You know what?
0: We are doing this wrong.
1: You know what they won't call that? Emotional emotional abuse. They won't call it that, because that's exactly what
2: when
1: it is.
2: When they're playing with your feelings?
1: Yeah, that's what it is. That's exactly what it is, because if it's turned the other way around, it's called emotional abuse.
2: Yeah,
1: because
2: you know what they mask it with? They say, oh, that's passion.
1: Hormones.
0: Yeah, miss.
2: They're like, how come you don't care enough to argue with me?
1: Or hormones.
2: That's, yeah, that's
1: oh,
2: right.
1: Boy, let me be quiet.
0: I don't think it is hormones. I don't think it is. It's not hormones. It's not, this is toxic.
1: I've been told that.
2: But they'll blame it on that.
1: Yes.
2: I'm like, sorry, I'm just going through some things.
1: That, you know what the words are.
0: This is the number one, y'all, ladies, y'all better be listening up. Y'all need to slow down. This is the number one way for sure, y'all, to get your man to step out on you, and they'll have a whole other relationship with somebody else who's going to treat them better.
1: But that doesn't
0: on the side.
1: That doesn't make it right, though, fellas.
0: It doesn't.
1: Yeah. Walk away. Hey, that's a great thing called ghosting.
2: No, those girls do not take ghosting so well.
0: They'll
2: find everywhere
0: to get
2: a hold of you.
0: They'll end up at your door.
1: That's why you do it.
2: I've had that. Yeah, they come into my door. I'm like, what are you doing here?
0: They went through your window.
1: You don't owe them. And when it comes to you and your feelings and your emotions and guarding your mental state, you don't owe anybody an explanation.
2: True.
1: Just back away.
0: Ando's on the window. He's like, who's at the window?
1: I'm
0: she's
1: great.
0: Hey, did you block me on social media or did you block me on your phone?
2: I actually had to hide my spare key
0: for real.
2: She knew where it was at. I came home one day.
1: Look, this is...
2: All the rocks are flipped up.
0: Oh my God.
1: This is what I'm saying. You know, I'm not an advocate for the police being involved, but hey, this is a case. You call the police on them and just look out your window and be like, yep, can't wait for them to come get you.
2: That's it. Trespassing.
1: Yeah.
0: They were all, hey, I need to borrow your car.
3: You need to borrow my wife. That's
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0: Gen Z, and I know it's not all Gen Zers, and I know some of them do want human connection, but the fact that this is now the second or third time that this is coming up is starting to look like it's going to become an issue, or is this the look of the future? More and more Gen Z users that are turning to AI chatbots, the chatbots, they are having sex with them. So in other words,
1: with the chatbots?
0: With the chatbots, with the AI chatbots. In other words, it's talking and then they're going through, you know, oh yeah, and this, that, and the third.

0: You know what
1: are they doing, Gina?
0: Oh yeah.
1: Man, that sounds like a terrible shit.
2: I know.
0: But I don't know how to. It's sexual conversations. You know that some of this stuff gets me off guard because you know. With how they're worded, I have to be very careful.
2: Yeah. But what would you do to me?
0: You know, it's all over the place. They said the appeal is simple. It's a non-human interaction. And more Gen Z is looking at having less human interaction sexually because of STDs.
2: Nah.
3: You know, the biggest thing is, like, you're going with, like, the porn sites. It gives you, like, the AI thing. They're like, hey... You know, go on this AI site so you can build your own girl. I'm like, I ain't doing all that.
0: You wouldn't take the time to build your own girl?
3: No. I want a human.
0: Oh, yeah. I mean, but apparently the way we're going, y'all, why did I feel like this was in a movie, too, where nobody was having sex with humans? They were having sex with robots.
3: You were just talking about that. Was that Dredd or what's the one where they just sit there and then he's like enjoying?
1: Yeah, Judge Dredd.
3: Yeah, enjoying a sexy time with their blinders on.
0: What?
3: Yeah, he was like sitting on
0: a
3: chair.
0: What are we doing, you guys? They said the lines are blurred for Gen Z on what real relationships are and artificial ones. How can y'all not tell the difference? And again, this is not all of Gen Z. This is half of Gen Z. And it's the younger half, the earlier 20-year-olds versus the older 20-year-olds. Well, okay, like 27, 28.
1: Let's look at it from a different perspective. They're not hurting anyone.
0: No, right? But
3: that's just mental.
0: Yeah,
3: because they don't know how to build a connection with a real human.
0: There's no human interaction. They prefer to have it with a chat AI.
1: Well, just let them. I say, if that's what they prefer, let them do that. They're not hurting anyone.
0: Just let them do their thing. I totally didn't think I'd get that answer from them.
1: It doesn't affect me.
3: Yeah.
1: It ain't affecting me. I'm gonna still do what I do. Like,
3: yeah. Okay.
1: It's not. Hey, that's just on them.
3: That's very true. They're avoiding STDs.
1: Yeah,
3: you're not. Yeah, like
1: no pregnancy.
3: Yeah, exactly.
1: Teen pregnancy and all that.
3: I didn't think about it that way, but I don't want to think that way either.
1: Look, it ain't something that I would do or I would be aroused by, but if that's what they want to do, go ahead, upload it.
0: They said they understand people get it. It's kind of like, oh, Buck, yours isn't here. You know, they see it as a safe way to explore their feelings and practice dating or the possibility of just, you know, experiencing the body themselves. But they said there is something to watch out for. The fact that nobody will ever be able to add up to what you've created your AI to be like. And then when you get with the human, you're never really going to want human interaction because it doesn't do what your AI bot is doing.
1: I mean, would you want someone that did that, though? Would you want someone if they come up to you and be like, yeah, I had this guy, he was an AI dude. Would you want to talk to them?
0: No.
1: Okay, exactly. So it's just like,
3: why not?
0: Why did you pause?
3: Because I was thinking, like, okay, so their last boyfriend was an AI?
1: Yes.
0: Yeah. Would you date somebody whose last boyfriend was an AI bot?
1: I don't even know what he's thinking about.
3: Because I'm thinking, like, hey, all right, so are you going to compare me to the AI?
0: Yeah, bro. Yeah.
3: Then I can't compete.
1: Nope. The AI never got tired.
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2: And it's your boy, Buck D.
0: We're all like, Buck, look at you. All right, here we go, you guys. You ready? Rise and Grind. This is our first week of doing the Rise and Grind mix with Ando in the Mix every single weekday morning. So far, it's a mini mix, and we're loving it. And
1: that's Buck, good. I'm glad.
0: Buck is feeling it because he said it gets him in the mood. It gets him going. So we're going to do that right now, you guys. Rise and Grind. This is where we're going to be throwing it down in the mix with Ando.

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1: Hey! Okay, I went longer on the... on the mix.
2: We were supposed to end a while ago.
1: We were in like a mode. We were totally vibing it. You guys, good morning. Hopefully you enjoyed that. That happens every single weekday. We have got the Rise and Grind mix. And Buck, you're already in the hot seat. What do we got for giveaways?
3: Well.
1: Wow.
3: Well, I know what we don't have.
1: All right. Don't tell me what we don't have.
3: No, let me see here, because I just actually sat down. Let me take a look.
4: We still have New Mexico State Fair tickets.
1: We're winding down. Yeah, we're winding down to like the final days of the State Fair, because it ends on the 20th. I think it ends on Sunday, right? Sunday the 20th?
3: News. Yes, I have good news.
1: What is it?
3: We do have New Mexico State Fair tickets, and we have three of those.
1: Yay!
3: Three of those, and wow. Then we have tickets to see Joe Coy.
1: Yes. We have three of those, and then what do they come with? They still come with the ride passes, right?
3: Yes, 4 pack of tickets and 2 ride passes for all 3 of those.
1: Stop it.
3: So we got 3 chances to win.
1: So we got 3 of the State Fair, and then we got Joe Coy?
3: Correct.
1: I said his name right. Joe Coy. Why do I keep saying Joy Coy? What is my deal? Okay, so we've got those tickets coming up. Let's do State Fair right now, okay?
4: Perfect.
1: So everybody's going to the State Fair this year, so everybody is definitely going to have a great time out there. 262-547-7262. Kiss for your chance to win right now. Good morning.
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9: Daniel.
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11: 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You got 3 more days left, but that's plenty of time to have some fun. Who are you going to take with you?
9: That's awesome. 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
11: Yes! 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You guys enjoy the New Mexico State Fair. Congratulations.
9: Awesome. Thank you, guys.

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1: Regulators. We regulate any stealing of his property. 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Earn your keep.
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1: Well, I don't think this is going to be a good thing for us.
2: Y'all, is 2027, do y'all feel like it's going to be any better than 2026? Because 2026 has so far been a living hell for a lot of people.
3: At this rate,
2: no. At the rate that we're going, right? Like, I don't know if this is going to get any better. So check this out. The Federal Reserve has now raised its interest rates

0: by a quarter point in an effort to attack inflation. How
1: interest
0: does that even?
1: Rates.
0: Yeah, they rate.
2: How is that going to help?
0: That's yeah. what I literally read it word for word. It says the Federal Reserve has raised interest rates by a quarter point in effort to attack inflation. That increase brings pretty much that key rate about like 3.9%. And the inflation has been above 2%. So how is that going to fix it?
2: I have no idea. I'm not an economist, so you're asking the wrong person. But
0: so
2: I feel
0: what is
2: like
0: it? Yeah.
2: if you increase the interest rates on everything, right? Let's say like your loans, your home loans, your car.
3: It just means higher borrowing costs, right?
0: Okay, so here's what it's going to do for the U.S., for us as customers, like for the U.S. and whatnot, right? So the rate raise now means higher borrowing costs for mortgages, auto loans, and credit cards. So what does that mean? Break that down for me because I'm not like,
2: just say
0: I'm not
2: you
0: computing
2: buy a new
0: this.
2: Car, your interest rate's going to be a little bit higher.
3: Yeah.
2: You got your car for, just say 5%, now it's probably going to be about like 6%.
0: How is that going to help?
3: That just means the loans for like homes and cars, they're going to just cost more. That's just basically
2: it. You're paying more to the bank.
0: How does that help?
2: I have no idea. That's why I'm like confused.
0: That's all they put on here. And like they didn't put how it's truly going to help us other than the fact that they're going to raise the interest rates. That's why I was like, I don't understand. I feel like if you're raising them, it's going to be worse for us, especially if you have a loan or if you have a mortgage or if you have a car
2: payment.
0: Well,
2: if you already have, like mine is fixed. Mine is fixed for 30 years.
0: Right.
2: So it will never change unless I refinance it. So if I refinance my home, then that's when the interest rates will hit me.
0: So you got to stay on point with everything. I don't know how that's going to help anybody.
2: I don't think so. I don't know if it will.
0: I don't think it is at all. But they're saying that it should be helping everybody with them raising the rates. That's going to attack the inflation. I'm like, yeah, right. Now everybody's got like three jobs. They're going to have to go get five.
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1: All right, so Robert Kraft is now doubling down on Macklemore's $1 million pledge to Palestine. Now, let's do the backstory on this now with Ed Sheeran, because it is awful. It is a hot mess. This guy right here, I think he should just cancel everything. But then again, I mean, you still got to power through it. I don't know how he's going to do it. Let me show you everything that is going on with this, because this is kind of turning into a huge deal. So Robert Kraft is going to double down on Macklemore's $1 million pledge to Palestine. And Kraft said in a statement that Ed Sheeran basically called him before Macklemore's challenge, asking him to commit $2 million for the cause. So let me get this right.
2: Really?
1: Okay, so let me get this right. It was what we thought it was, which was all of the management that had the hands of Ed Sheeran tied. It's not like he's not supportive of what efforts that Macklemore is trying to do. Just when you have somebody else that's riding over you, just like with Live Nation, with these shows that come up, right? Like, if they give you certain rules that you got to abide by, you got to abide by them. And if you don't, you could get cut from the contract, or then you now owe that company. So I don't exactly know the whole deal, because everything has kind of been blurred, okay? So Ed Sheeran is now losing social media followers after the tour drama, just like anybody else would, like you would expect it, but they're dropping off like flies now. Like, we're talking huge. Now, this all has to do with the backlash over Macklemore, the band walking. Whether or not he had anything to do with telling his band to walk is now being in question, meaning that, hey, I support what Macklemore said, but I can't do anything. My hands are tied. So, band, why don't y'all walk to make it a bigger cause? But the backlash and the backstory to this, this is one of the rumors, okay? This is one of them, okay? One of the backlash stories is that that's why he's coming out saying, hey, you know what, double down, put $2 million, this, that, and the other, because he really was in support. But I don't know, you guys, because now, how do you correct this? I don't think you can.
3: Nah, damage is done.
4: So what happened was, this became so public.
1: So public.
4: Robert Kraft has a lot of egg on his face, and he had to double up and do the $2 million.
1: Yes.
4: And then this actually worked in Macklemore's favor, because, to be honest, we haven't heard of Macklemore in so long.
1: Years.
4: He's going to get booked. He's going to be doing shows now. And it actually helped out his cause. So I look at it as a win for Macklemore. And I was saying it yesterday. This is why you have to figure out who you're having as your opener on your tour. Because if you remember the FDT song?
1: Yeah.
4: Remember the remix.
3: Okay.
4: Macklemore was on it, rapping about all of this. So it's not like he's been in hiding about how he feels. So, yeah, a lot of them, that, you know, he's shining a light on them, and it comes out. They're the ones that's looking bad in this, and he got money for his cause.
1: He got money for his cause, which is great. But now, you know, as far as like getting the bookings and him getting other shows that he's going to get booked for Macklemore, I do agree with Buck that probably some other ones are going to come forward, but not a lot. But I'm so confused, because Ed Sheeran is taking the brunt of this. If he told his band to walk, I don't know.
4: Now, that's if he did tell his band to walk.
1: If he told his band to walk in support to basically double down.
4: No.
1: I don't know. That's one of the rumors.
4: This is the story that they're trying to spin. The thing, the way that it looked when we first reported this, Ed Sheeran didn't want to speak up on anything.
1: On anything. Because you know what? You also got to keep in mind, it's just like with us, right? Like, you know, if management comes in and they say, hey, no talk of politics, or if something comes up, or if Buck or Ando says something, they could come down on you, right? And they'll remove you or do whatever they feel is right.
3: Yeah, they did that when the whole Charlie Kirk thing.
1: Yeah.
3: All those news people.
1: Yeah.
3: They got rid of a lot of anchors on the news team.
1: So your hands are tied to a certain degree. Now, whether or not Ed Sheeran did really tell his band to walk in support of it, I don't know. These are all the rumors that are coming up, but he is taking the brunt of the hits. Whether or not the popularity is going to sit there, I mean, I'm sure it is. It's Ed Sheeran. He's got great music, but this is going to take some time for this to blow over. Travis Kelce is now being named as a victim of a multi-million dollar fraud. Ooh. Out of $35 million to fund his extravagant lifestyle. For real though, like, how dumb can you be? I think Taylor Swift needs to worry about that if

0: You're actually funding it for your damn lifestyle.
1: Don't worry, babe. I got it, babe.
2: That's his money, though. It ain't like he took hers.
0: Yeah, but he's actually the one who said that they're in partnership. Like, they make the choices together, but if you're making decisions like this...
1: I got this, babe.
0: It could go very wrong for Taylor.
1: And in case you missed it, all the celebrity cameos that showed up on Drake's short film, FOMO. You know, a lot of people are upset because it's not really an album. It's not an album announcement, but he did have like some short songs within the short film. And it was actually an hour long film, about an hour long, 45 minutes to an hour. But in case you missed it, there was Sexy Red, Ella Langley, and he actually did sing.
0: He loves
1: a rendition of Choosing Texas. I did not like that version.
0: Hey, did y'all see what she looked like before she got all the plastic surgery?
1: Yeah.
0: Oh my gosh, plastic surgery works.
1: Yeah, she looks really good.
0: Everybody
1: now
0: was talking about that.
1: But like, wasn't she like a teenager then with that picture that they
0: I
1: showed?
0: Don't know, but she got her entire face redone to
1: you
0: look
1: could tell.
0: The way she, you could tell. The only thing the same is maybe her soul, like in her eyes.
1: Oh, your eyes, yeah.
0: Like her eyes give her away. That I was like, OMG,
1: she
0: when I saw
1: like
0: that.
1: Like a regular country bumpkin.
0: Yeah. She really did. Wow.
1: Yeah, but Drake has confirmed that he is doing a world tour next year.
2: Yeah.
1: So I want to catch this one if it's just as good as FOMO. But all the other albums, yeah.
2: I don't know. Like, I saw him when he was with 21 Savage. It was great.
1: Yeah.
2: But.
1: That was the last one, too.
2: Yeah, with this new scene. Yeah, with this new one, what do you think, man? I don't want to sit through Drake and these new songs, man.
1: Yeah,
2: I ain't
1: Habidi.
2: Yeah, I ain't with it.
1: No, I don't think I want to either. And I'm a Drake fan.
0: Yeah, but I thought that, who was it? Was it you or Buck that said that he had kind of teased that it was a new album that was going to come out? And then that's when I said, hey, it needs to be something from like 2009 when he first stepped out.
1: I said he's teasing the album. Buck said that he's probably going to go on tour.
0: There we go. Yeah.
1: And so
0: Buck is right. Yeah, he got it right.
2: So the new Spider-Man film is the highest grossing movie of all time. And that is great news for Tom Holland because, oh my goodness, he could earn more than $100 million just for that movie.
0: Damn! Royalties! Wow.
2: So
0: yes!
2: So Spider-Man Brand New Day has made $936.773 million in the U.S. alone in just 47 days. But I'm going to say this. Tom Holland's been doing great. He was in... Wasn't he in Odyssey as well? He's been in some big, huge movies.
0: Wait, isn't he the one with Zendaya?
2: Yes.
0: Mm-hmm. Okay, they're married.
2: Yes.
0: Yeah.
2: Yeah, so they're both raking in the dough.
1: She was in Odyssey as well.
2: Yeah, mm-hmm. Yeah.
1: So he's been doing all the Spider-Mans, right?
2: Yep, every single one of them since they changed the character. But I'm going to say this will not be the highest grossing movie of all time once the Avengers Doomsday comes out.
1: Oh,
0: hey, when is that coming out? Isn't it this...
2: It's coming out December. December
0: of
2: this year.
0: I was
2: going to
0: say this year.
2: December of this year.
0: Yeah.
2: December.
0: Okay. There you go.
2: Yay. Hey, have fun while it lasts, Spider Man. The Avengers are coming for you.
0: Oh, for real.
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0: picture. Guess what my mom thought that was? Your Lola came to the Christmas market. She came to the Christmas market. She spied the potato salad draws at
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3: Hello?
4: Hola, this is Carmen. Can I please speak to the side piece?
3: Who is this?
4: I'm looking for some...
3: This is she.
4: Do you know Raquel?
3: I do know Raquel.
4: Oh, you do, you're not supposed to know Raquel anymore, from what I understand, because you're supposed to be his ex. Why are you calling him?
3: What the...
4: Listen, I know that you're... I know that people are lonely, but don't be reaching out to your ex when he belongs to me, all right?
3: Wow, that's a lie. Okay, hi, ma'am.
4: Don't ma'am me, okay? You're older than me.
3: You don't even know me. Excuse me, hello.
4: You're way older than me.
3: Oh, my God.
4: No, listen, I'm not trying to fight with you, all right?
3: What?
4: Need to know who called who first.
3: Listen, you don't even know anything about this dude, okay?
4: I know that he's a cheater, because he cheated on you with me, and now he's cheating on me with you.
3: No, seriously, who are you, though?
4: When are you seeing next?
3: You don't need to know my business.
4: Invite him over, and then I'll be waiting in the refrigerator. And then when you tell him to go grab a cold beer, I'll be right there waiting for him. Hello? Hola, this is Carmen. Listen, I have a plan, all right? Do you happen to have a car with a big trunk?
3: I do not want to be involved in any plan with you.
4: I'll plan everything, but I need your help because I need you as bait.
3: So
4: we're gonna get him
3: to
4: your apartment. The only thing is do you have any duct tape?
3: What are you planning to do?
4: Because I used all mine last night for my outfit.
3: I don't know what's going on here.
4: Duct tape makes a great push-up bra and faja.
3: You are crazy. You are out of your mind.
4: You're damn right. Which is why you should tell Raquel not to

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1: Hey, you know, we had, what, was it 3 State Fair?
2: That's right.
3: Yes, we do.
1: Okay, and then we have the Joe Coy.
3: Yes,
1: so
3: we do.
1: We're going to rock, paper, scissors
3: again?
1: This. Again. Right. I like
3: Ando's
1: it.
3: On
1: I like
3: roll.
1: It.
3: Yeah,
1: Ando's
3: yeah.
1: on a roll.
3: Ando's
1: You've been
3: on
1: winning.
3: A roll, man.
1: I got to
3: hey,
1: see
3: you
1: that.
3: Win this time. We got to get you to get the lotto numbers, all right?
2: All right, let's do it.
3: For real. No, for real. I'm not playing.
1: Oh, my gosh. You just jinxed him, and now you're going to win, Buck.
3: Dang,
1: you
3: okay.
1: You literally just jinxed his good
3: hey,
1: luck.
3: Thanks for having a positive attitude there.
2: Exactly.
3: Golly.
2: Did you know that you're more likely to lose if you actually try to play?
1: What do you
2: if
1: mean?
2: If you try to play, try to win?
1: Try to play the...
3: when you go rock, paper, scissors?
1: Yeah.
3: Yeah, I never try to win. I just do it. I never look at the other person until it's over.
1: Hands high, y'all.
3: All right, let's get it. Let's get it.
1: Who's got what? Who's Ando got...
3: Let me,
1: State Fair,
3: let me make sure I put mine on the...
1: You got Joe Coy?
3: Wait. What are we doing? Okay, so I'll do Joe Coy.
2: Okay, I got New Mexico State Fair.
3: Okay,
1: all right, here we
3: so
1: go.
3: I'm
1: ready?
3: Automatically the bad guy, probably.
1: We're doing one out of literally just the first
3: just one.
1: Whoever,
3: okay,
1: whoever
3: yeah.
1: wins the first one.
2: Yeah, you gotta like scream it out. What
1: okay.
2: you got? Ready?
1: 1, 2. Okay, right. Scream one out.
2: The,
1: ready,
2: wait, what,
1: ready
2: the
1: set,
2: results?
1: Go?
3: Yeah.
1: Okay, here we go. Ready, set, go. 1, 2, 3, go! Buck one! I told you he was gonna win. I told you he was gonna win because he totally like jinxed it. I was like, oh, he jinxed it right then and there.
3: Well, I'm gonna change mine.
1: What? Why?
3: Let's do State Fair. It's all about the State Fair.
1: You hear me?
3: Yeah, we got two State Fairs. Let's do the State Fair.
1: So now, even though
3: everybody
1: Joe
3: that's
1: Coy.
3: Listening, look, now, we're gonna give away Joe Coy. Don't trip. But the State Fair is going to be over in a couple of days.
1: Yeah, that's true. Okay.
3: Let's get it.
1: Fine. And yeah. you still win in the end, even though
3: yeah,
1: you're a loser.
3: Still a winner.
1: Loser. 262-547-7262-KISS for the State Fair tickets and ride passes.
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1: Miss Melissa, you want somebody to be called up. What's going on?
3: Yeah, can you call up my boyfriend, Jaden? We've been together for 2 years, and I just want to know why he keeps cheating on me. He's cheated on me like 7 times.
1: 7 times?
4: Jeez.
3: Yeah.
1: Oh my gosh. Okay. All right, Melissa, let's go ahead and do this. Let's go ahead and give Jaden a call.
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1: Hey, Jaden, this is Ando from the Gina Lee Fuentes Show. So we have your girlfriend, Melissa, on the line, and she really wants to know why you keep cheating on her. She says you cheated on her 7 times.
2: Yo, that girl is delusional. I'm not even with her. We broke up 3 months after meeting, and the first year she won't even let me go. We're not together. I don't know why she even called y'all.
3: Well, Jaden, I kind of did this because you, won't talk to me, and you've been ghosting me and haven't responded to my texts and stuff.
2: I'm not your boyfriend. We broke up 3 months after we met.
3: Well, you actually don't make that call if we broke up. I do. And also, you cheated on me 7 times, so shouldn't I be the one to break up with you since you hurt me?
2: 7 times? You can't cheat on someone that you're not dating. What are you talking about? You're crazy.
3: But we were dating, and we never decided we weren't. And I think that's kind of on me to decide that instead of you just going around and other people.
2: Don't you think maybe you could have figured this out maybe a year ago? I mean, what's taking you so long? We're not together.
3: Well, because you wouldn't respond to my texts or anything. So I had to go to a public forum and I had to call in and get them to call you so that we could actually talk through this.
2: Jesus Christ, you're a psycho, okay? I've moved on. You gotta get some help and I need you to change my number.
4: Okay.
5: Yeah, I'm gonna see y'all twist this one.
4: Let me tell you, when we called...
1: Well, maybe you didn't really fully tell her we're broken up.
4: Yeah, but you know what? Assumed. That's a sign after...
5: No.
4: Come on, bro.
5: Wait, talk to me in girl world in this
4: okay,
5: one. What
4: so
5: does this
4: here we
5: mean?
4: Go. Here we go. Okay, so when Andrew and I recorded this, okay, so when we had gotten them on the phone and we were like, okay... When she said he had cheated 7 times, Andrew and I were under the impression that they were together is how we were like, oh, yeah. Man, this is going to be a wild call. But instead, it's a very delusional call because she is the one who calls the shots on if they're broken up or not. And that is a mental thing.
5: Yeah,
4: that is a mental. There's something unstable there. You know what I mean?
5: Yeah, I choose the bear.
4: What does that mean?
5: We'll talk about it off air.
4: I feel like, y'all, I feel like there's something off with her. That's why I said in GLF Nation, behind the scenes, I was like, I kind of feel for guys in a certain way. Also, women as well, because you do run across people who, you can't break up with me. I have to be the one to break up with you. Otherwise, we're still together.
5: Let me play devil's advocate on this, though. He may have done something that I tell fellas, if you're capable of doing, do not do it too soon. He may have given her top shelf D. Too fast.
4: That can make you delusional.
5: Don't act crazy.
6: Mine is a toxic one. Remember?
5: Yes. Sometimes you can't.
4: Yours is toxic meat.
5: You cannot pull the meat from the top shelf too soon because you got to figure out if they can deal with it or not.
4: This is real.
5: Yeah, this is real.
4: This is real. Yeah. Okay, so women can actually... Okay, so here's the thing. All right. As much as I want to be like, girl, you just lost your damn mind. I actually am pulling back a little bit because I feel like maybe there's something mentally off with her, not wanting to let go. Maybe a problem with detaching from people or she was abandoned when she was younger. Something is going on mentally that makes her think that she's the one who calls the shots. That on if
5: that
4: they're together or not.
5: Lot.
4: 2 years and they stopped seeing each other 3 months in.
5: My boy said, I'm gone. 90 days in.
4: And now he's changing his number. So obviously, and he really truly did because literally after we did that call, Ando and I were trying to call him back. And remember the number didn't work. So he changed his number that day that we called him.
5: Ando, have you ever dealt with this?
1: Yeah, a couple times. Yeah. And I'm sure that he didn't probably give her closure enough. Say, hey, this is not us. We're not together. He probably just left and never came back.
5: Well, that's what you're supposed to do.
1: And she thought that, hey, we're still together because we never said that we're done.
5: But she's been watching him since and counting his encounters as him cheating on her.
4: Think about it. She said 7 times, which means that she's clocking every single time he is out with somebody, and she considers that cheating, even if there's no communication. Do you see what I'm saying, you guys? Something's not right.
5: What is the whole thing about closure? I don't get that.
4: Because females need closure. No, I hate to say it.
5: You don't need nothing.
4: You don't
5: but
4: need
5: space.
4: Nothing.
5: Get away from me.
4: You're
5: get
4: the
5: away
4: only
5: from
4: one
5: you.
4: That has. If you are not given the closure as a female, you have to give the closure yourself. I mean, I'm sorry. You have to. Because nobody's going to apologize for their actions. If it's done, it's done. Even if you want them to say, oh, you need to tell me I'm sorry. Look, some I'm sorry's never come, bro. Let

0: right.
1: Sounds like he gave her 7 closures, though.
2: 7 times you clocked him with somebody else. We're going to open up the phone lines, 262-5477-262-KISS. Just be honest. What do you think of this situation, and what advice do you have for him? And also keep in mind of what she said. And he said, it was done in three months, right?
1: Yeah, 3 months.
2: And that's it.
1: And that was, over 2 years ago, he said?
2: A year and a half now, right? Or something, 2 years. She said that they were seeing each other for 2 years.
3: Yeah, he was probably still messing around with her, too, within those times. So he probably led her on in a lot of ways.
2: I don't know, because he was super direct, bro.
1: My boy gave her that top shelf. I'm telling you, he did it too soon. Bad. That's why you got to figure out who to give the top shelf to. You just can't give it out to everybody.
2: You can't give it to everybody because they can't handle it, right? All right, so 262-5477-262-KISS. Please call in. Please give advice, especially for him, and also what you think of her as well, 262-5477-262-KISS.
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2: Hey, Jaden, this is Ando from the Gina Lee Fuentes Show. So we have your girlfriend, Melissa, on the line, and she really wants to know why you keep cheating on her. She says you cheated on her 7 times.
3: Yo, that girl is delusional. I'm not even with her. We broke up 3 months after meeting, and the first year she won't even let me go. We're not together. I don't know why she even called y'all.
4: Well, Jaden, okay, so Jaden, I kind of did this because you, like, won't talk to me, and you've been ghosting me and haven't responded to my texts and stuff.
3: I'm not your boyfriend. We broke up 3 months after we met.
4: Well, you actually don't make that call if we broke up. I do. And also, like, you cheated on me 7 times, so shouldn't I be the one to break up with you since you hurt me?
3: 7 times? You can't cheat on someone that you're not dating. What are you talking about? You're crazy.
4: But we were dating, and we never decided we weren't. And I think that that's kind of on me to decide that, instead of you just going around and other people.
3: Don't you think maybe you could have figured this out maybe like a year ago? I mean, what's taking you so long? We're not together.
4: Well, because you wouldn't respond to my texts or anything. So I had to like go to a public forum and I had to call in and get them to call you so that we could actually talk through this.
3: Jesus Christ, you're a psycho, okay? I've moved on. You gotta get some help and I need you to change my number.
5: Okay, so he did hang up and he did change his number because me and Anna were gonna call him to let him know when this was going to air, and literally we called the next day and the phone was just gonna, like, it's gone. It's not the same number. But more importantly is the fact that she doesn't know how to take it being over. She said it's her call. That is a mental thing. Okay, so there's something mentally that's off with her is what I'm thinking, because how are you going to try to say that y'all been together 2 years when this guy right here literally just said they have not been seeing each other since the first 3 months after the first 3 months. She doesn't sound delusional to you guys? Come on.
2: Okay, you heard her. Does she sound delusional? I think she's very delusional.
6: Yeah, she would. Anybody that smiles, well, you could see the laughter and the smile in her voice. And yeah, and you can tell
5: right.
6: The whole time she wasn't blinking or anything.
5: But she said it's her call. She said it's her call on whether or not they stay together. We just want your honest opinion. What advice do you have for him? What do you think of this entire situation? We're going to be taking it to the text line, the phone line, 262-5477-262-KISS.
2: All right, this is on the text line from Rachel. She says, not all females need closure. Them crazy ones need a restraining order.
6: Yeah, I agree with that. Let's go to GLF Nation. Lee Lassilu says, OMG, women and their damn closure. Just move on.
5: look at Montanique. She goes, how the hell does she know that he cheated 7 times? You know what? She probably stalked him and saw him out with other women, and that's how she clocked it. She clocked every time he was with somebody else.
2: Yeah, and we have Kim Gasco says, oh my gosh, this girl is loca. Homeboy needs a restraining order, she needs some serious help.
6: Yeah, another GLF Nation, Shelly says, this girl sounds so desperate. Man.
5: Yeah. Loon said she sounds obsessed. And it could happen. I mean, you said that you could get obsessed with the D.
6: Yeah, whenever the guys, you know, if you have that in you, if you got that top shelf in you, you gotta ration it out. You can't just
5: only if you got the top shelf.
6: Yeah, you can't
2: only got the normal shelf.
6: Yeah, you can't just come out the gate.
5: You can't.
6: You gotta work up to it.
5: Let's take it to the phone lines, 262-5477-262-KISS. Hi, what's your name? What do you think of this situation, and what advice do you have for him?
7: Gosh, I'm gonna say I didn't think that people would do this. I mean, looking and hearing this story reminded me of me when I was a teenager. Like, how old are these people? This is me. I feel so bad. I felt like I was a stalker back in the day.
6: No, Hold on, Gina.
7: If he doesn't want to be with her, why are you still with her?
6: Gina, hold on.
7: He needs to leave.
6: Gina, what's the crazy thing you did back in the day?
5: Yeah, for real.
6: Let's hear this.
7: Oh, man. Okay. So I was pregnant, teenage pregnant, you know. Had the baby, thought we were a family, and to come and find out he was cheating on me since we were together.
6: Uh-huh.
7: And we broke up. You know, I was like her too. You know, I tell you when the relationship is over. And I wasn't like that. I was still continuing on with this relationship, thinking that we were a happy, loving family. And then to turn out, he was cheating on me the whole entire time.

0: time, but not one, not two, not even three, but four different girls.
1: Hey, my boy was out there. But Gina, I love what you're telling us what he did. You said you did some crazy stuff. What I want to know the crazy stuff. Well, I don't want to hear all this other crazy stuff. Give me your craziness.
0: Okay, so my part was, I would text him every single day. Good morning. How are you doing? And then when I would find a picture online, I would go crazy. Like, is that my child there? Is he taking my child around another girl? Like, I'm that kind of person. And it ended up being true. He was taking my son around a girl that I never even met.
1: Yeah. See, when you're mad, though, everything pisses you off.
2: Yeah, you see red. You don't see any other color.
1: What you doing
2: red
1: online breathing?
2: Yeah. Exactly. Your eyes are blinking.
0: My other part was, I ended up doing, like, this GPS thing on his phone to where you could find him.
2: Bravo!
1: Now we're getting to the meat.
0: I would make sure if he was with my son, he was with my son, not with a girl or anybody else.
2: Gina, I've got your back.
1: Gina, it took you 10 minutes, but you finally told us. She didn't want to come off of that craziness.
2: You know
0: what?
2: I'm
0: in a happy relationship now. No cheating, no nothing. I learned what happened, not what to do or anything like that. And I'm in a happy, respectful relationship right now. And I'm very glad. Bless Jesus. Thank you.
1: He got the best version of Gina. I like that.
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2: All right, so the fans are walking away from Ed Sheeran. I don't know if this concert is going to happen, but he did talk about how Robert Kraft doubled down Macklemore's $1 million pledge to Palestine, and he's asking, Ed Sheeran was asking him, hey, can you do $2 million instead of, you know, double it down? Can you be the one to, you know, do another, you know, million on top of that or whatever? And the thing is people are confused because I don't think anybody realizes that there are people above Ed Sheeran that made the calls as to, you can't say this, you can't say that. It's just like anybody else. If your business or whoever's in charge tells you you can't do something, you can't do it. There are consequences. Now, whether or not he told his band to walk, I'm not sure. Backstories are crazy on this. We're following this story because Ed Sheeran, it is a hot mess.
4: So Sean Diddy Combs, you know, he's probably going to be out by next week. But
2: what? Yeah.
4: We're just speculating. But, you know, his lawyers don't want to represent him in a $100 million defamation lawsuit. And it's all because he hasn't been paying his lawyer fees. So his lawyers are coming up and saying he hasn't paid a large amount of his attorney fees for months.
1: Wow.
4: And he hasn't been cooperative too as well. But Sean Diddy Combs, the diddler, says, you know, I want to switch lawyers and nobody's going to overcharge me because they're taking advantage of me. But how can he do that when he's in jail? Can he still do that?
1: You can still do all of that.
2: Do you remember when he was going to the Bahamas and they were like, he's a flight risk? They were like, no, he's not. And then he had the jet waiting before he got arrested. Y'all, he has like bank accounts in the Bahamas and also in Switzerland. He's got like two accounts. He's talked about them before.
4: Yeah.
2: So I don't know why he's not getting that money and then paying the lawyers with that money.
4: Maybe he's waiting to get out.
1: Yeah, he might not have access to it.
2: I don't know.
1: But maybe he doesn't have it set up to where someone else can get it.
2: But I thought that if you have money in another country, nobody else in the U.S. can touch it unless you put that name on it, right? That's
1: exactly what I was saying right there. Yep.
2: There it is.
1: Judge Judy is passing the gavel to her son for a new court show. Now, I don't know about you guys. When it comes to the TV judges, Judge Judy's my number one.
4: Top tier.
1: Plays no games. So it looks like she's finally ending her role as a TV personality. And she told Good Morning America she's not leaving the business altogether. She'll be executive producing her son's new show called Adam's Law. First of all,
2: I like that. That's a good name.
1: Well, I like the name. I like the idea. But Judge Judy, who the hell is Adam? Let's see what he looks like. I don't even know what this guy looks like.
4: Me neither.
1: Because we know Judge Judy cannot walk anywhere without us knowing what she looks like.
2: Yeah.
1: So, you know, hopefully he's got some big shoes to fill because Judge Judy is top tier.
2: It's his mama. And y'all, she's what, in her 80s?
1: 83. She's 83.
2: 83.
4: Oh, wow.
2: Still working at 83.
4: Yeah, who's the one that's on the People's Court? She's beautiful. I love her.
2: People's Court.
1: Judge Million.
4: Yeah.
1: Yeah. I like her.
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0: Joe Coy.
1: Let's go. Let's go.
0: We got the Joe Coy. What's the details?
2: Bye. So Joe Coy will be here May 1st, 2027. And I bet you're wondering, why in the hell are y'all giving away those tickets right now? It's because just this Tuesday, his Netflix special dropped. So we want to go ahead and commemorate that, get you guys in the Joe Coy mood. And we're going to give away a pair of tickets to see him next year, May the 1st.
0: There you go. So call in right now. Wait, you said May the 1st?
2: Yes. May the 1st.
0: Okay. You know what? It's guaranteed. 262-5477, 262-KISS.
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10: Hi, my name is Ayla.
11: Hey, you're a winner!
12: Yeah! Congratulations, Azalea. You just won yourself a pair of tickets. You won them before anybody else can buy them. Joe Coy tickets. And he will be here at the Real Rancho Event Center May the 1st, 2027. Who are you going to take?
10: My husband.
12: Yes, take your husband. You guys will have a great time. Have you seen Joe Coy?
10: Yes.
12: Oh, so you're ready. You're ready for this.
10: I'm ready. I love Joe Coy.
12: Yes. Okay, so like I've been telling everybody who's been winning tickets, you got a long time to get your outfit together, so you're going to look great at the show, okay?
10: Thank you guys so much.

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1: Does anybody do any excessive yawning?
2: I do.
3: Really? Huh.
2: GLF Nation always tells me when I'm... Buck is yawning.
1: Buck's bored.
2: Yes. Jeez.
1: We get up
2: it
1: early.
2: Is in the morning. What are we talking about?
1: You guys, when we get here, nobody really says anything. We'll say, hey, good morning when you walk through the door, but then it's all like this.
2: That's pure silence.
1: That's it. Nobody says anything. Even when we start the mini mix with the Rise and Grind mix with Ando in the morning, like we're getting here, we're cracking the mic right at 6 a.m. to do the mini mix for the Rise and Grind, and we're all still like barely waking up.
2: Yeah.
1: Like we've been here for a hot second, but we do. You know, I mean, we've been here for a long time and we get up super early, but yawning becoming more of a medical concern.
3: Wow.
1: Okay, so now.
2: What?
1: Yeah, I know. That's when I read that. I was like, oh my gosh.
3: Have you ever yawned and you got like a cramp?
1: Cramp.
2: No, I usually get that little tingly shake.
1: Hey,
2: you know what I'm like?
3: Your legs start shaking.
2: Yeah.
3: Too.
1: What do you mean? You hurting when you yawn? Then there's something wrong in that case.
3: I think it's my TMJ.
1: You know what that reminded me of? You remember where Cat Williams that's on stage and he was like, man, this you get older, Ando. You're getting there, right? You're 36, 35. How old are you?
2: I don't know, man.
1: Just wait till you hit 40.
2: Well, I don't know what. Ando has ailments I don't have. I'm 48. I'm like, what?
3: You got rickets?
2: These guys, my scoliosis. What?
3: It's carpal tunnel, man.
1: He's like, my back, I can't stand straight. And it's all like, But here we go. So yawning isn't really a big worry, as you may have thought before, but now it's becoming more of a medical concern because now sleep medicine specialists are chiming in saying, if you're experiencing excessive yawning and tiredness during the day, regardless of whatever time you get up, because that is called a routine, because you have a routine in place, they said loud snoring, pauses in breathing,
3: sleep apnea.
1: Yeah, that leads to sleep apnea. But the clues that you may have a sleep disorder, like an obstructive kind of narcolepsy kind of situation. And I'm like, wait, what? But they're saying you got to seek medical attention if your yawning becomes excessive and you get super tired during the day.
3: You know what actually helped me from doing that? Because I used to be tired all the time.
1: For real.
2: What's that?
3: Was actually working out. And
1: yeah.
3: You guys inspired me to do that and a couple of my friends too. So after watching y'all work out, I started doing it and I'm not as tired.
1: I actually don't nap anymore after I started. I got into the habit because if I took a nap, guaranteed I didn't want to do the rest of the day. Like if I had to wake up and then go to the gym like I used to do it, and I was like, this is awful. So now I leave work, go to the gym, and then chill. And I have more of a, like, I don't go to sleep during the day now.
3: That's great.
2: I'm opposite. I'll leave here and take about an hour and 15 minute cat nap.
1: I can't.
2: Then
1: do
2: I
1: it.
2: Get up and I go work out and I feel great.
1: I can't.
3: That's hard. How do you like not want to stay napping?
1: Yeah.
2: I just set my alarm.
3: You're like, all right, time to go.
1: He was in the military, though.
2: I set my alarm.
3: Oh, yeah.
1: He's like, hey.
2: Get up. I don't drink coffee or anything.
3: From the military?
2: It's been so long ago. I don't know. It's hard to say. I'm 48. I was in the military. I got out at 21.
1: Hey,
2: so
1: do you still make your bed before you leave the house?
2: I never made my bed before. my grandmother was a stickler about making the bed, and if she was alive today, I'd get smacked upside the head every morning.
1: My bed is never made, y'all. Never.
2: Gina, if my bed is made, that means somebody's
1: coming over.
2: No, somebody was already over.
1: Oh.
3: And she did it for you.
2: Yes, exactly.
1: Hanky, put the bed together. So they're saying it is going to be a concern if you catch yourself just consistently yawning and yawning and yawning in a row.
3: And that's really annoying when you're around someone like that because that makes me yawn because it's contagious, isn't it?
1: Yeah, it is. Yawning is contagious, but it actually is a good thing because that shows that you're not a psychopath.
3: That's good.
2: What does that mean? What do you mean?
1: Because if you don't yawn, if somebody, remember we talked about it that one time, it's actually a proven fact that they're saying that science has looked into it. If you don't yawn when somebody else yawns, that means you've got a psychopathic trait.
3: Can you guys force yourself to yawn?
2: I can.
1: Just did it right now.
2: I can do it.
1: Yep, no problem there.
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1: I've got the list here. We now have what to avoid on a first date. All right, so I guess people are really going through it on first dates and kind of messing up quite a bit and, you know, not keeping it, conversation is messing it all up. So apparently we don't know how to converse at the table on a first date.
2: How?
1: How do y'all do it? Okay, so Buck, like when you sit down at the table, so let's say it's a first date. We sit down. What do you talk about?
3: Well, I'll talk about what we've been texting about. Because I have conversations before the first date. I think a lot of people think first dates is the first time you ever talk to people. That doesn't happen for me.
1: Well, no. Yeah, you have the conversation before, on social media or whatever, or texting, and then you meet them for the first time.
3: Yeah.
1: What do you talk about?
2: So you use that as reference.
3: Yeah, you bring up the things that you've already talked about, joked about, you know, laughed about or have in common, and you just continue those conversations.
1: Okay, so you feel that way. Ando, what do you do on a first date? What is conversation? Is it pretty much doing what Buck said that you guys, is that a...
2: Yeah, I just get into their interests, like what they're into, and I just let them talk the whole damn time because women like to talk about themselves.
3: Dang, bro.
2: But that's true.
3: Like, he came with the Hulk Hogan leg drop off the top rope.
1: You know what that was? That was standing on WWE on that top. Oh my God.
2: I'm not lying. Like, they do like talking about themselves, so I just keep the conversation about them.
1: All right, so let's go through what now. I've got the official list, you guys, right here. These are what to avoid, especially if maybe today happens to be your first date. Whatever you do, number one on the list, do not, even if you are asked about what happened in your last relationship, your ex, do not talk about it. Just say, you know what? It ain't even relevant. Like, it ended because it ended, and that's it.
3: Well, see, that's one thing I never like to bring up or ask.
2: What did they do? What happens if they ask you?
3: Where they go, how are you single? Why are you single? Like, I'm like,
2: I choose to be single. Yeah, I just say, hey, like be single.
3: Like, to me, that's just, I don't know. That's one of the worst questions you can ask someone.
2: So what do you say when they say, oh, what happened with your last relationship?
1: Yeah, so why are you single? Work, how come you're not with your
3: ex? I'm like, man, it's been so long ago, I don't remember.
2: Good answer.
3: I hit him with that.
1: Well, what if the girl or the guy doesn't, they keep pressing? What if they keep pressing?
3: That lets me know that's the last date.
1: What if they keep pressing, right? They said number one out the gate is going to be do not talk about your exes. Number two that's going to fall right after this is going to be politics. All right. We're seeing this pretty much unfold in real time with Ed Sheeran and Macklemore and all the stuff that's going on, like on stage. Like, but on a date, politics.
2: How do you tiptoe around it?
3: Well, I think the sooner the better, so you'll know if there's some type of compatibility. But it's hard to not know that with social media. It's hard not to know where someone stands when it comes to politics because of social media.
1: Wait, hold on. So you're saying that you want to be with somebody with the same political views as you?
3: No, I'm saying I don't want to be with someone who has the opposite political views that I do. Because really? Some people can be very passionate about something.
1: Hold on, wait. Say that again.
3: Let me tell you something. So I am not going to be with someone who is the exact opposite political view that I have because they're passionate about it. Mm-hmm. They're going to be passionate. Yeah. And it's always going to be a problem. It is going to be a 100% problem, especially in today's climate.
1: So you have to talk politics at the table. What do you say?
3: You don't have to.
1: Are you Republican? Are you a socialist? Are you Democratic?
3: No, you don't do all that.
1: How do you know then?
3: There's ways to bring it up. You can make jokes and you can see how you can gauge how they take the jokes. See what I mean?
2: And sometimes they just like blatantly just start talking about it. Yep. They're like, man, and Trump is doing this, and Trump is doing that.
1: Okay, and then that's how you know they're Democratic if they hate like to a max.
2: Yeah.
3: Well, not even just Democratic. They just, some people just don't like either side and don't even have a side.
1: Is that bad for you? Is that bad for you if they're neutral?
2: No, I'm very neutral, so.
3: No, it's not bad. No, not at all.
1: Jeez, okay. And then, of course, as we are having like weird times happen right now, they say, whatever you do, do not talk about, oh, geez, that would take me out the gate.
2: The economy?
1: Don't talk about aliens. Don't talk about UFOs. Don't talk about, like, doomsday prep plans.
2: Why not?
1: That's what I said. Great, because I love talking about aliens. Okay. I am one.
2: I think it's because it ends up becoming about...

0: Earth and we looked at Gina the other morning.
1: Well, because I do think the Earth is flat. So, there was an ice wall around us, y'all.
2: Huh?
0: Could you date a flat earther, Buck?
2: I could, but if she is just like obsessed with it, no.
1: Buck, could you date somebody who says they're an alien from outer space like me?
2: Nope.
1: So you guys, okay, there you go. I'm a no-non-dater.
2: I'm not into bestiality.
1: For real, right? Oh, my God. And then they said also on here, do not talk about your body count on the first date. Why would you? And then I thought that, right? I thought, okay, why would you talk about your body count? And then right beside it, it said, y'all, 41% of people talk about their body count on the first date.
0: Why?
2: Man, that's 41% lying.
1: 41%. Like, for real, though, huh?
2: Yeah.
1: Don't talk about your body count. And then the final one on here is don't talk about gun laws, religion, and meeting the family or ethnicity.
2: Well, I mean, I can't hide behind, like...
0: Hey, Buck, you really play?
1: Fuck!
2: Oh, what do you think about your Caucasian brothers?
1: Well,
2: I'm not one, so I don't know. No. The Gina Lee Quintez Show on Kiss 97.3.

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1: I don't know if this is like a bad move on Travis Kelce's part, Taylor Swift's new husband, because we had a coworker whose boyfriend got scammed, remember?
2: From what?
1: The $1,000 or the $1,500 he sent for like to view a property?
2: Yes, he did. And that was in Florida, right?
1: That was in Florida. Okay, so
3: like,
1: she was...
3: send him money.
1: This is what one of our coworkers' fiancés did.
2: Yes.
1: I guess they were going to move to Florida or they were looking at a house, and the guy ended up telling him on the phone, well, you can fly over here, you can come look at the house, but you got to do a deposit.
2: Yes.
1: A deposit, y'all, to look at the house of $1,500.
4: What did he get this off of? Backpage?
2: No, dude, it was off of Craigslist.
1: It was on Craigslist,
4: same
1: okay?
4: Same thing.
2: Oh, is that Backpage?
4: Same thing.

0: no clue. Okay, so he thought it was legit. He, because the guy goes, yeah, you'll have the key in your mailbox. So send me your mailbox where you live, and then I will have that key deposited there. And then he was like, okay, so he sent $1,500 and then never got the key, lost the money, and it was some money that I guess they had saved for some of the stuff that they needed.
1: For a real apartment.
0: Yeah, an apartment or whatever townhome that they were looking at. And it happens, right? Now, here's the thing with Travis Kelce. He's named as a victim in a multi-million dollar fraud. Apparently, basically, investors frauded him out of $35 million to fund his extravagant lifestyle is what he was frauded. He frauded investors. Yeah, he was part of it.
1: They haven't disclosed how much he lost though yet.
2: Yeah.
0: $35 million is right here. $35 million is what he ended up getting frauded for. So like that he did.
3: So what he was doing was getting money from new investors to pay the old ones.
0: To pay the old ones off.
3: But he was really keeping the money.
0: But y'all, do y'all realize this is just to maintain the look? Because think about what Kat Von D did. Remember she said, oh, my house burnt down and it was that Victorian house?
1: Oh, yeah.
0: It was never her house. She was renting it. So you're funding your lifestyle, right?
1: It was kind of like the Tinder swindler.
0: Yeah, you're funding your lifestyle and it happens. I mean, a lot of these people, I mean, let's be real. The billionaire in the relationship is always going to be Taylor Swift. But a lot of people say that he's going to have some control. And should this be a worry for Taylor Swift since he doesn't make good choices on that?
3: No.
0: You don't think so?
3: No, because this happened back in 2021. He was thinking he was making a good investment by funding whatever this business was. And trust me, if this happened back then, Taylor Swift has
0: everything.
3: A bunch of people around her who already knew this before. Because they got together in 2023.
1: I say that she should worry.
0: I think so too.
1: He's bad with his investments, like that bad, and can get duped. Just imagine, like I would feel like, hey, I can't give you no money. You're just gonna blow it. Yeah, run it off somewhere else.
0: I don't know.
3: Do you think he's the same person he was in 2021 that he is now?
0: No,
1: he's probably worse.
0: No, I think he's toned it down. When somebody genuinely, here's the thing: if you can't genuinely be who you are in a relationship, then you're going to start hiding certain things and secrets go into play. And I feel like he's not fully being himself. He adjusted to fit into her life.
1: Boy, right?
0: He's a party boy and now he's not, right? He adjusted his life to fit it. All right. And eventually the party life goes away. You'll stop doing it eventually on your own. But I think that he changed for her. And then that makes somebody miserable if you can't be yourself.
1: All relationships.
3: Man, this has nothing to do with Taylor Swift. He got got before her.
0: He changed for the money, bro.
3: He got got before her.
0: Gunga got. All right, Ed Sheeran now is losing social media followers after the tour drama. The band is still not with him. They walked in support of Macklemore. And, of course, Robert Kraft doubled down Macklemore's $1 million pledge to Palestine. And, of course, now Ed Sheeran called him even before doing the Macklemore challenge and asked him, you know what? Can you please commit to $2 million? And it was actually Ed Sheeran who was doing it. Hands were tied on this, y'all, whether you look at it one way or another, but Ed Sheeran is going to take the hit, guaranteed.
1: And Mr. Sean Diddy Combs, the diddler, you know, his lawyers are upset right now because they don't want to represent him in the $100 million defamation case. Because, you know, he was suing News Nation, Next Star Media, because they were like saying, oh, he had sex tapes involving celebrities and minors. Well, they're like, you know what? He hasn't been paying up. We know he's in jail, but he hasn't paid a large amount for his attorney fees for months.
0: Right.
1: And he hasn't been cooperative, too. So they're backing out. They're like, hey, we're not going to do that lawsuit because you're not paying us at all. But Mr. Diddy over here, he's saying, well, I wanted to switch lawyers anyway. So he's not going to let anybody overcharge him or take advantage of him while he's in jail.
0: He could just get the money from the Swiss or from the Bahamas. I don't know why he doesn't. Well, he's got other accounts.
1: Do you guys think he has a chance in that? The defamation lawsuit?
3: No.
1: With NBC? I think it was NBC and all these other ones too, right?
3: No, because
0: I don't think it's going to stand.
3: The only way I think he would have won is if he wouldn't have been in prison.
0: Hey, didn't he sue somebody else for like $500 million on a story or whatever?
1: Yeah, that was like NBC and those other big platforms.
0: Yeah.
3: But I don't think he's going to win it. Unless, I don't know. Depends on if they say things that he wasn't convicted for. That's what I'll say.
1: Oh, yeah.
3: Like, see what I mean?
1: What about the 50 Cent documentary? He might sue 50.
0: 50 Cent got an award for that. Did y'all see that? He got an Emmy and he got like some other award for that. That was a great documentary.
3: It was really good. It was really, really great.
0: It was really, really good.

0: Lil Durk's attorney, Brian Steele, credits preparation for trial victory. As we all know, he got Lil Durk off. He was acquitted for all of the charges, for the five separate charges for first-degree murder and everything else. But he is still preparing for the racketeering and the firearms trial that's coming in October. And look, man, this attorney Steele, this guy is, to me, he's going to be set for life. Anybody who has an issue, they're going to throw all the money at him so they can get him off. And I'm talking about any type of entertainer because, I'm not going to lie, I thought Lil Durk was done.
1: I thought he was dust.
2: Let's be real, yeah.
0: So we'll see, man. But he says he another chapter closed. But he's got another hurdle to go with Lil Durk as they have that RICO over his head in October, y'all.
2: It's coming up.
3: Home of the Gina Lee Fuentes Show. Kiss. 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Just put us next to Hinge and ChatGPT. 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
2: What they talking about, they ain't talking about none. 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What they talking about, they ain't talking about none. Huh? They ain't talking about none.

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4: Horse Rescue.
5: Hi, is this the Horse Rescue?
4: It is.
5: Hi. Hello. There. My name is Scottman, and it's my son's birthday this weekend, and the people that I hired to do the pony rides aren't allowed to come to my house anymore, and I wanted to know if I could maybe come down and borrow a horse for the pony rides.
4: Well, ma'am, we're a horse rescue.
5: Exactly, yes, and I'd like to rescue one of your horses for a day.
4: I'm sorry, we don't have any horses, even.
5: You don't have any horses? What do you mean you don't have any horses? You're a horse rescue. What, you haven't rescued any?
4: Would it be suitable for children, ma'am? All horses, they're being rehabilitated.
5: The horses have a substance abuse problem?
4: No, these horses are...
5: You run a horse rehab?
4: Now is not a good time, ma'am. I'm actually with a horse now at the barn.
5: Yes, at the bar?
4: At the barn.
5: If he's going through rehab, why do you have him at the bar?
4: Horse Rescue, this is...
5: Hola, this is Carmen. I believe we were disconnected.
4: Ma'am, I can't talk right now. Like,
5: what
4: I
5: do you
4: said,
5: mean? No. I understand. You're at the bar with the horse. I get it. What does a horse drink, by the way?
4: Ma'am, I do not have time for this.
5: A Moscow Mule?
4: What you're asking for, we are not a profitable business. We are a non-profit.
5: Well, maybe you would make some profits if you rented out the horses. I'm just saying.
4: I don't mean to be rude, ma'am, but I'm going to have to hang up again.
5: Hola, this is Carmen. Listen, I just wanted to let you know that we will have a full bar at the birthday party.
4: Ma'am, our horses aren't trained. What part of that do you not understand?
5: Neither are the kids at the party.
4: Horses are being rehabilitated.
5: Oh, big deal. Half my deals have been through rehab, and they used to give me horsey back rides drunk. Oh, my goodness.
2: Carmen.

0: termino.
1: Are you dumb, stupid, or dumb?
0: Gobble, gobble.
1: It's Stuck on Stupid with Buck D.
2: 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Shop where the top chefs shop. Let's take it to Florida, you guys, because there's always something stupid going on in Florida.
3: Every day.
4: Damn.
2: Polk County Sheriff. I know you may not know the name, but I definitely know you know his face. His name is Grady Judd. I was watching this yesterday because I follow him on Instagram, and he was telling a story about how there was a domestic issue. He went to this lady's house. Her name is Christina Clemens. She said that her son was putting hands on her. So they go arrest the son for assaulting the mom. So the son was like, you know what? If you're going to tell on me, I'm going to tell on you. And you know what he told the cops?
3: What?
2: He and his mom have been having sex with each other.
4: Oh, my gosh.
2: But it gets worse. This is where it gets, not only is that dumb, it gets way dumber, or as Gina says, more stupider.
4: More stupider.
3: Not more better.
2: So the sheriff,
4: we're not more better, we're more stupider.
2: Sheriff goes back to Christina and says, okay, are these incest claims true or not? And she goes, you know what? Not only is it right, I've done it over 100 times.
4: Oh, my gosh.
2: Yes.
4: You what?
2: Not only was that the dumb part, they asked the husband. So she's married. And they go, did you know that her and the son have been getting it in over 100 times? And he's like, well, I thought something was crazy because they always go back in the room and they lock the door.
4: Ew.
2: This is real true life story. Yes.
4: Are you kidding me right now?
2: What the hell is going on in Florida? And I'm looking at, they have the picture of the son and the mom, and this is just gross.
3: It really is. And the husband, the father?
2: The husband.
4: Is he the official dad or no?
2: No, he's not the dad because it just labels him as the husband. And he just said he was suspicious the whole time because they would just go back in the room and lock the door.
3: Oh, my gosh.
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1: 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You got to check it out. It is actually kicked off yesterday, and it's going to be going all the way through the 19th. Chemo Theater, the Emmy award-winning international television and live music series produced right here in Albuquerque. 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And more info at mykiss973.com for Bands of Enchantment. I remember when Erica used to have them come in. Remember they would come in and perform on the show. So if you're interested in that, definitely stick around because we're going to have that. And it's going on pretty much all weekend. When was the last time you guys saw something like that, like for Bands of Enchantment or just going and checking out the vibe of music?
2: I need to do that. I need to actually go out more and like experience those kind of things because bands. And you know what? My hidden pleasure is watching orchestras.
1: That's always a hidden pleasure. Mm-hmm. Buck, have you ever been?
3: No,
1: to the
3: Santa
1: Fe one? The one in Santa Fe? Woo!
3: No, I haven't.
1: Fire!
3: But I do personally know a few of the acts that are a part of it, and they are great. Shout out to my homegirls that are in Clark. So, yeah, that's they hit me up. That's why I was asking where we're going to do the interview. But,
1: yeah.
3: You know, but that's all right. You guys, go check it out. It's great fun and a lot of great entertainment.
1: Well, I'm sure that we could, somebody is on Bands of Enchantment, you know, see what can be done about trying to get them in.
2: Line it up.
1: But yeah, you guys go check it out. Chemo Theater.
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Let's get the party started. 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
1: Drinkers at. Hey. Who's the one? Buck, you're becoming, well,
2: no,
1: I don't know. You're not becoming one, but you did go.
2: I just did it.
1: So you're not a wine drinker?
2: Not at all.
3: I thought we converted you.
1: I know. No.
3: So would you drink beer over wine still?
2: I'm not drinking either.
1: Man, you know what? If I got you a wine, I bet you would love it. Bet you he would love the one that I love, which is Chihan Winery, the Cielo Dulce, I think is what it's called.
3: That's a good one.
2: What's the name of it?
1: Cielo Dulce.
2: Yeah, I was done at Ciel.
1: Cielo. Come on.
2: No, I just don't do wine because it puts me to sleep. It makes me lethargic. I don't like that.
3: That's why you drink it at night before you go to bed.
2: I just go to sleep.
1: That's why you drink it at night, so you could go to sleep. All right, so there are so many different types of wines, and we're going to get kind of into this, especially if that person that loves to get into wines. Red wine, white wines, rosés, sparkling wine, dessert wine, and many more. Okay, so under those categories, that's where you have like your Chardonnays, your Sauvignon Blanc, and like all kinds of stuff,
3: Pinot
1: right?
3: Gris.
1: Riesling and all kinds of stuff.
3: I love Riesling.
1: Yeah, so we're going to kind of break down who you are and if you know your wines correctly. Okay, so if you are that person that knows pretty much like every single wine, pretty much like Ando, that means that your knowledge on wine, you are a very smart person.
3: I'm a wine snob.
1: That means that you not only know about different types of wines, but you also know very much different things about life in general. Life has not been easy for you. You've had to learn the hard way, which you actually took drinking to another level, which means you actually drank it, got drunk, and then put yourself in a position where you were like, I want to do this one when I'm drunk. I want to do that one when I'm drunk. Depending on the mood, but you learned through life in hard lessons.
3: It is a different buzz on each one.
1: It's a different buzz. Now, if you're into rosés, if you're that person that only drinks rosé, that means that you are a person who everything has to be catered to you. Nothing can be out of your knowledge, and only topics you know can be discussed at the table. If you're into rosé.
3: Yeah, I'm not a rosé kind of guy. That's usually like for the women. They love rosé.
1: Now, Buck, I would
2: this
1: think
2: is-
1: that...
2: This is foreign language
1: this
2: to me.
1: This is foreign language.
2: I don't know anything.
1: We're about to break that down, all right? So they said not only that, when it came to white wines, this is where it got tricky. If you're into white wines, you're somebody who likes free spirit. You are somebody who could talk about anything at the table. You are also somebody who people can pretty much have a conversation with and not be disappointed or walk away disappointed in the conversation. Red wines! If you're a person who loves red wines, and of course the category goes on and on for red wines, that means that you're the person who is very much a very grown adult. And if it's bitter, the more bitter, the better. Okay, so, and a lot of people are like that. They like that bitter red wine where they drink Merlots. It.
3: The Cabernet Sauvignon. Those are really good.
1: What kind of wine did you drink, Buck, when you were out?
2: I don't know. It was just... He's just giving it to me. I was just drinking them.
3: Take a gulp of this.
2: I was like, hey, this one tastes good. This one's bitter. This is cool.
1: Now.
2: I don't know. I have no clue what I was drinking.
1: Now we're going to talk about your personality based on your liquors. Hey, are you ready? Now we're that was a wine personalities. Now we're going to go into your whiskeys, your rums, your tequilas, your gin, and your vodka. And beer is pretty much all the way around. All right. If you are a beer drinker, this is basically saying that, you know what? You're just in it to get buzz on and get drunk if you're a beer drinker. And you are somebody who likes to fight, have arguments. It's not going to go over smoothly.
3: All right. Drink your OE. Mm. What about malt liquors?
1: I'm sure put that in the category. Vodka drinkers. Where are my vodka drinkers
3: at? I love vodka.
1: Okay.
2: That's me.
1: Here we go. All right. So it is going to be clear to everybody you are there for a good time. If you are a vodka drinker, not only are you there for the good time, you are also going to be that person that can run amok if you choose, have a conversation, but totally upset everybody in the process. You will be blunt and very honest if you are a vodka drinker, and you will eventually just let it out and upset everybody around you.
3: Is that true, Buck?
2: I thought that was all alcohol.
1: Right, okay. Now let's get into the whiskey drinkers. Whiskey?
3: That's me. Big nose cake.
1: Life has been hard.
2: Those are usually older people.
1: You would think that, right? Yeah.
3: Does that count with bourbon?
2: Yeah.
3: Bourbon and whiskey?
2: Yeah,
1: you got your bourbons, your whiskeys, your rum.
2: Like the old guys who eat who drink the old fashions.
3: That's
2: and
3: me.
2: All
3: I love yep. those.
1: Yeah.
2: Those are good.
1: So let's go into it. Now, I'm going to combine both of these for the whiskey, the rum, and pretty much put you in that category, okay? Because these right. kind of go hand in hand. If you're a whiskey or rum drinker, that means life has not been easy. You're living a life that could be a lie, and then you have to drink that to actually contemplate what you're doing. In other words, you will sit there and go, yeah, probably should have taken that turn back in 1975 and not chosen the path I took. Like, you're going to be that Jeez. Person. Do you know what I mean? Like, you're a deep thinker. You're going to be what a deep
3: think,
1: thinker.
3: What do you think country singers and cowboys, that's all they drink is whiskey?
1: For real, though, right?
2: Yeah.
1: Seriously. And then, of course, let's get down to your gins, your brandies, and we're going to kind of keep it here right in this. Yeah, I know, right? Brandy and like your gin.
3: I like gin, but brandy?
1: Are you a brandy drinker, Buck?
2: No.
1: Yeah, I don't.
2: No.
3: Yeah. E&J?
1: You're no. gin and brandy. Gin and brandy, you're just in it to get drunk. I mean, you're just going to be like a beer drinker. Life is what it is, what it is, and you're just going to get drunk. And basically throw up. That's how life is going.
2: Ugh,
1: and
2: man,
1: those are the worst
2: that's
1: ones.
2: Horrible.
1: That's actually really bad.
3: Yeah, gin tastes like pine needles.
1: Does it really?
3: Yeah, you've never had Tanqueray?
1: I've never had gin in my life.
3: Bombay?
2: Really?
1: In my life, I've never had gin.
3: Gin and tonic is okay, but ugh, it's a bit
1: not
3: rough.
1: Even, what is it? Gin and juice? Never did it. Never did it.
3: Huh.
1: Never.
3: Not even with the song?
1: I just went straight for the vodka. I was a vodka girl. Like, the whole way through.
3: So you're upsetting everybody? Running amok?
2: Yeah.
1: Not upsetting everybody, but definitely running amok.

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1: Oh no. Buck, I need to know if you would do this in Ando.
2: What's up?
1: If you ever came into a situation where money got super tight,

0: and you're like, you know what? I need to find somewhere to live, but I'm going to live with an old person, like somebody over the age of 70. And then you would move in, and it's called home share.
1: Yeah,
0: where you share a home. You share a home with somebody who's like 70 and above.
1: No.
0: Why?
1: Because they stink.
2: I was just about to say, that
0: Stop
2: smell.
0: It. No!
2: They stink. The smell.
0: Stop it. Not sour. Every old person smells that smell. Is it's, a smell of death. What y'all are smelling is a smell of death.
2: Have you gone to old people? Yes. I'm saying, when you go to... When I used to deliver to these homes, as soon as that door opened, I'd be like, "Oh man!" And it wasn't like
0: it wasn't like a funk,
2: but it was just like it smells like old people.
0: Yeah, sour. You know what? Okay, so let me tell you something about that smell. And I know we've talked about it before, but that is the smell of death. That is a proven fact. That is what you're smelling is a smell of certain organs letting out a scent through your pores because those organs are not working correctly.
1: Well,
0: you're
1: damn.
0: Getting closer to death.
1: Yeah, why
0: that's
1: would
0: what
1: I want that
0: is.
2: Why
0: house?
2: In the hell would I? Be like, because... hey, girl, come back to my place, but don't worry about the death smell.
0: I'm like, on
2: this side of the house, it's very much alive. We just got to get through the death rooms first.
0: I can't even finish
1: so
0: this.
1: Go to sleep.
2: Yeah.
0: Y'all killed this. I can't even finish this. Damn.
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1: All right, so Travis Kelce was named as a victim of a multi-million dollar fraud. Okay, so this is just to service the lifestyle. I guess $35 million was what the amount to fund his extravagant lifestyle, and I guess...
2: Well, actually,
1: he was trying to pay that off or something.
2: I saw it on the news, and they said, like, okay, that's how much that guy who swindled him for.
3: Yeah, that's the total.
2: That's a total, but like they didn't disclose exactly how much Travis Kelce's money was invested into that $35
1: million. Yeah, they didn't disclose it, but they did say $35 million. We don't know if it's like the whole $35 million or what, but the guy, I can't even announce or pronounce his name.
2: Same.
1: Is Sid Hadrith Jahar was nice sentenced to 11 years in prison for the crime. And they thought that he was going to get more time from this because he had swindled so many people out of millions of dollars. But they didn't get into the details on how much pretty much that was lost with Travis Kelce or any other specifics. But a lot of people are saying now that, you know, if this is something that's happened and it was millions of dollars, just like they're kind of suspecting for Travis Kelce, that should Taylor Swift have anything to worry about? And I don't know. I'm thinking maybe she does, because if you're not making good investments, that's an investment, right?
2: Buck says no, right?
1: Buck, you think this isn't an issue?
3: No. No, because if it was an issue, she wouldn't have married him, because it happened before they got together. Trust me, they vetted Travis Kelce before he got with Taylor Swift.
2: Yeah, like, do you know about this? I think she has something to worry about, because if he's doing bad investments beforehand, like, all right. I don't trust you and my money at all.
1: Wasn't there no prenup, or did they have a prenup? Because I remember when we talked about it, I thought that they had not come to an agreement on the prenup and they were going to take it off the table completely.
2: I think they do. They just didn't tell us about it.
1: I don't know. But, you know, I mean, it is what it is. You know, swindling in people out of money. It happens on a daily basis. I mean, you got hackers doing that, too. Robert Kraft doubles down on Macklemore's $1 million pledge to Palestine. And of course, Ed Sheeran ended up calling Kraft and said, hey, for the Macklemore challenge, could you commit $2 million instead of just one? He wanted him to double down. So now that confused a lot of people who are unfollowing Ed Sheeran and saying that, oh, you know, this, that, and the third. Look, we don't know the true story behind the scenes. That is it, because they're only giving us what we read on the radio. And then whatever else we find out behind the scenes on our own. But is it affecting Ed Sheeran? Yes. Is the tour still going on? I don't know. Now they're saying that he was the one who told his band to walk in order to support what Macklemore was saying. So I don't know what to believe. But I do know for a fact that this is more than likely going to affect the presence of Ed Sheeran and just who he is in general.
2: So Drake recently dropped his FOMO short film on YouTube. And I was able to catch some of it. I wish it was still up there. I don't know if I can find a link or not, but it was actually really good because it was just a bunch of music. And it was a short film, about like 45 minutes to an hour. But there was a lot of cameos from Sexy Red, Ella Langley, Don Toliver, Kevin Durant, Lena the Plug. There was so many people that were on the short film. And I was kind of disappointed because there were a lot of mixed reactions from fans, with some being upset the announcement wasn't a new album. But there was a lot of songs on there, which I feel like he should drop as a new album. But Buck called it. Drake did confirm, though, he is going on a world tour next year.
3: Yeah.
2: So hopefully he drops an album before then, because these last three albums, I was not feeling them.
1: Let me ask y'all, with those three albums, do y'all think that he's going to be able to sell it out each time?
3: Yeah. Yes.
1: For real.
2: He's Drake.
3: Yes, absolutely, because it does nothing to change from the legacy that he's already built. So as long as he's Drake and he's got those songs in the bank, people are going to go see him. They're going to spend that money.
1: It's nostalgic when he gets on stage and he does, you know, Motto, or he does any of the older records that he had. Yeah. I mean,
2: he's got a lot.
1: It's a classic.
3: So this story is kind of weird. I was just looking at this. So Dolly Parton received a Lifetime Achievement Award at the Americana Music Association. But the crazy part is this happened last night. They showed her accepting the award. She had a little video already.
2: AI.
3: No, it was her.
1: No, it was her.
3: I'm really looking at this. So they already knew she was going to win this award. And they basically filmed or recorded her accepting this award. And she goes, hey, it's Dolly. I'm honored to be receiving a Lifetime Achievement Award from the Americana Music Association.
2: Wow.
3: How do you guys feel about that?
2: So it was pre-recorded then, right?
3: Yeah, but my thing is this, man. Usually we've seen awards when someone receives a lifetime achievement or something after they passed away, and they just kind of put the picture up there and everybody... So to put her on the screen and she's talking, that's kind of weird to me. Like, I don't know about that one.
1: It was actually her choice to do that. Yeah. It's not going to be the last time you guys see her do that, because there's going to be a couple of other awards that they were going to give her. And you're going to see her do this a couple of more times. Mm. But it was because she knew she was already dying and she already had stage 4 cancer.
3: Wow. Yeah.
1: And she went ahead and said,

0: know what? If you guys get wind of any awards that I'm going to win here in the future, just keep my legacy going. I'll record the, you know, accepting the award. And that's what she ended up doing. So that's why it's kind of creeping everybody out. I agree with Buck. I mean, yeah, just put the picture up. Don't put her saying thank you because it feels weird.
1: Yeah, it does.
0: It's weird. And I love Dolly. Yeah, I'm a huge Dolly fan.
1: To me, just let her and her legacy rest. And we could still celebrate her. But that right there, I like it when they put... And I'm not trying to be mean or anything. I like it when they put the younger, nicer version of people's faces.
0: Yeah.
1: You know what I mean?
0: Dolly's face is good.
1: I didn't say you that she
0: guys
1: wasn't.
0: Are old people.
1: No, I'm just saying. When you think of Dolly Parton, I think of her 9-to-5 Dolly Parton. Forever.
2: Okay.
0: Forever.
2: Okay.
0: And
1: when
0: ever.
1: I think of Mr. T, I think of Mr. T with the chains and the muscles, not the dude with the flag on his head.
0: Bag,
1: you know what I'm saying?
0: You're an old people hater.
1: No, I'm not. Okay, you're even for myself. People. Even for myself. This is what I say. I may have another year or two of active pictures.
2: Okay.
1: Don't use no after 50 pictures
0: but
1: when I'm...
0: She's got...
1: Nah, man. Use the young spry. Yeah, use the young spry pictures.
0: She got music that ain't supposed to be released till another, like, 50 years or something like that, or an album. I mean, you're going to be hearing from Dolly when we're, like, 90.
1: Yeah, I hear from her. We don't want to see the... I'm just saying.
0: You know what?
1: I'm just saying.
0: You guys, that is your Celebrity Radar. I'm Gina Leaf Fuentes. You can find me on Twitter, Instagram, Snapchat, TikTok. 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
1: This is your boy, Buck D. You will never find old pictures of me on the internet. 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
0: Of course, you can find us everywhere on social media as well. 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You want to watch the show, maybe on air and behind the scenes, please do. 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So on YouTube under Gina Leaf Fuentes TV, Twitch and Facebook under The Gina Leaf Fuentes Show. We'll see you bright and early tomorrow. Hey, it's going to be a Friday. Biscuits and booty.
2: That's right.
0: Hey,
1: yeah.
0: With Jay still in the mix. We'll see you tomorrow morning. Remember, always reach for the stars because that's where you belong.
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1: DJ Automatic.
2: I go by Anthony A, a.k.a. the Burnt Tortilla.
0: Saudi Arabia is in a state of strategic shock. Iran has attacked them, and gas prices are about to go through the roof. I am telling you now, fill up if you have flights that you have to take in the near future. Book them now. It's getting scary. Now, what do we have for food news?
1: Spam is bringing that sweet heat to the canned meats. So Spam officially dropped the hot honey Spam.
0: Normally, I don't like hot sweet. Remember, Anthony, you said that we were talking about it?
2: Yeah, I'm not much of a hot sweet guy myself.
0: But Spam is kind of sweet anyway, and I'm not sure quite what it is, so I'm willing to try this.
2: I'm kind of imagining it having the texture of like a Slim Jim a little bit.
1: No, it has way better texture than a Slim Jim.
0: It does. It's like a wobbly Vienna sausage until you fry it.
2: Oh, we're so classy.
0: For National Day, Anthony A.
2: National Pet Bird Day.
1: You know my friend JC?
0: Yeah.
1: They had birds. Like, it lasted maybe like a year or two, and then they just got rid of them. They were in the living room, and then no one ever saw them again.
0: That is horrible. Oh, my gosh. Oh, my gosh. Also, we don't recommend doing that with birds. We love pets here on the show, okay?
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1: Reincarnated. I was stargazing. Life goes on, honey.

0: I love that slow, that DJ Screw, like ode to H-Town.
1: For real, though.
0: It sounds really good.
2: Is this really a remix, or is it just a different song where you kind of sampled it?
1: I think it's a, yeah, it's not a, technically it is a remix, but it's a completely different song.
0: I agree, though, Anthony, on that. It's more of a sample. And Ella Langley co-signed. Anthony, you're the one that told me that you saw them, like a photo of them in the studio or something together.
2: Yeah, they have been producing stuff together, so I think there's more in the vault between these two, and I loved what Drake did with his recent project, but I would also like to hear him put a verse on the original Choosing Texas as well, too. But shout-out to Aubrey Graham for giving us some music before we head into the fall time.
0: That would spice up the longest-running number one of all time. Yeah. And he's going back on tour, too.
3: Obviously, tour is coming, and there's other things on the horizon, some big shows. And
4: hold on, you just said that like that wasn't big news, though. Yeah. You said, obviously, tour is coming.
3: I mean, of course, we'll be out, you know, 2027.
0: I would love for Drake to do a 2.5-hour show, hear me out, and do a discography.
1: I don't think we're there yet. I think he's just going to celebrate all that Iceman has been, and it, you know, it's one of his greatest albums that he's ever done, and then he's going to have some more songs with FOMO. I think he's going to concentrate on that. But I do think that at some point in his career that we're going to get that.
0: Let me dream, Otto. I would like it to be 2027, okay? All right, we'll be right back.
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2: Folks, this is the Red Shovel Report, going live to the Northeast Highs. Dan?
3: That's right, Kenny. I'm here outside the home of yet another man who is suffering from thinning, patchy baldness.
4: I'm not bald.
3: No, sir, your hair is fine. I'm referring to your crummy-looking lawn here.
4: Oh, then yeah, it does have thin, patchy spots.
3: Yes, quite embarrassing.
4: Well,
3: a shameful blight on your entire neighborhood.
4: Yes.
3: And you look like you have a real weed problem.
4: I sure do.
3: But, sir, there is hope.
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0: 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No, but I mean that because there's just so many music subscriptions. 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
1: And this one's free.
0: Yeah, man. 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

0: Are you paying $499.99 for a toothbrush? This toothbrush has a camera, and it is a flosser as well in the Dyson toothbrush.
1: Oh, it's a Dyson?
0: It's a Dyson toothbrush.
1: Well, that changes everything.
0: 100,000 pixel camera.
2: I don't, dude, I'm just trying to brush my teeth. I'm not, I don't need HD photos. I'm not trying to make OnlyFans content.
0: What are you? Ooh, maybe you could sell them. There's got to be some weirdo out there. Look how clean my teeth are. You can watch yourself brushing your teeth on your Dyson app.
1: Oh.
0: So you could see what you're doing.
2: Because I always wanted to see that. That's good footage.
0: Actually, this might be an OnlyFans thing. I'm starting to think.
2: Dude, when you told me it started vibrating, I'm like, oh, now it's a 3-in-1.
0: Now it's a 3-in-1, yeah. Okay, listen. I use a Philips Sonic brush floss. It's together. And I put water in it along with mouthwash. You know, my teeth are taken care of.
1: I had one as well, but I just couldn't get down with that thing because, first of all, I would just make a mess every time because it was just shooting water everywhere.
0: It doesn't shoot water everywhere. I use it.
1: Well, for me, it was a messy thing.
0: Because you have to put it in your mouth. You would turn it on.
1: Whole bathroom's covered in mouthwash.
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0: I can't believe Taylor Swift's husband was a victim of a Ponzi scheme.
1: Oh.
0: I know. Poor Travis Kelce. So, you know, I think all of us have been approached to invest in one of those pyramid things. If you put 500 in, you're going to get 2,000. That's not exactly what happened to Travis Kelce. There was this investment orchestrated an elaborate fraud that many people fell for. Siddharth Jawahar is the man's name that Travis Kelce, I believe, gave millions and millions of dollars to.
1: Oh, no.
0: Yeah. Yeah. So he's out. He's out the millions.
2: They're keeping his losses unknown at the time. So you know it's a lot of money. And this is also the second big scandal to hit the NFL after our homeboy from the fake 49ers team. So, hey.
0: Are you talking about Dejan Love? Oh, Lord.
2: Yeah, the Love guy.
0: Oh, my gosh. I do.
3: What is going on, though?
0: Well, with this one here, this must be a lot, Anthony. You said they didn't disclose it, but because the prosecutors are saying that that guy, Jawahar, has to pay back $31 million.
3: I don't think that was all Travis's money.
0: No,
3: but
0: there's like four people, but
3: I'm just going to say, I'm glad he's got a sugar mama.
0: Taylor Swift, yeah. He's all right.
3: He's going to be okay.
0: Hurting. He's going to be okay. I was once asked to be in one of those. We call them tanzas. You know, like
3: I was in one too when I was like probably
2: multi-level marketing.
0: Yes.
3: Well, I was in a pyramid scheme that they said if I gave like, I think it was $500, I get 2,000 back. And I remember I was like right about to get to 2,000 and the guy was like, ah, broke up, can't get the money back. And I was like, no!
0: So you never got your $500?
3: No, I learned a hard lesson. I remember telling my dad about it, and he was like, you dummy.
0: We'll be right back.
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1: Frank.
0: Pass out.
1: Frank.
0: Wake up.
1: Frank.
0: Faded.
1: Frank.

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1: Frank.
0: Stand up.
1: Frank.
0: Pass out.
1: Frank.
0: Wake up.
1: Frank.
0: Faded.
1: Frank. Frank.
0: Faded.
2: Look how far he's come. I'm talking about Kendrick Lamar. DJ Automax playlist. It's the Dana Cortez Show. I mean that too.
3: I mean, who would have thought this guy who just did that song would have done the big game?
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0: What's in the water in Vallejo? That's what I want to know. What is in the water?
1: You tell me.
0: DJ and Max playlist. It's the Dana Cortez Show. Not only E-40, there's just been so many artists that have
1: and
0: come.
1: Athletes.
0: Yeah.
1: I mean, but E-40 kind of made Vallejo famous, though.
0: Do you think so? I don't. I think most people probably agree, too.
1: Yeah, I mean, he's the one who really put it on the map.
0: All right, you and

0: like this one. We got a request.
1: Yeah, came through on my Instagram.
0: Okay.
1: Shout out to Anita.
0: Okay, Anita. At DJ Automatic on Instagram. There's something you want to hear. Omarion actually got his start, for those who don't know, in a group called B2K in the early 2000s. Yeah, remember that song?
1: I do remember that song, and I remember there's a bunch of

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0: Are you paying $499.99 for a toothbrush? This toothbrush has a camera, and it is a flosser as well in the Dyson toothbrush.
1: Oh, it's a Dyson?
0: It's a Dyson toothbrush.
1: Well, that changes everything.
0: 100,000 pixel camera.
2: I don't, dude, I'm just trying to brush my teeth. I'm not, I don't need HD photos. I'm not trying to make OnlyFans content.
0: What do you, ooh, what? Maybe you could sell them. There's got to be some weirdo out there. Look how clean my teeth are. You can watch yourself brushing your teeth on your Dyson app.
1: Oh.
0: So you could see what you're doing.
2: Because I always wanted to see that. That's good footage.
0: Actually, this might be an OnlyFans thing. I'm starting to think.
2: Yeah, this dude. Might be. When you told me it started vibrating, I'm like, oh, now it's a 3-in-1.
0: Now it's a 3-in-1, yeah. Okay, listen. I use a Philips Sonic brush floss. It's together. And I put water in it along with mouthwash. You know, okay. My teeth are taken care of.
1: I had one as well, but I just couldn't get down with that thing because, first of all, I would just make a mess every time because it was just shooting water everywhere.
0: It doesn't shoot water everywhere. I use it.
1: Well, for me, it was a messy thing.
0: Because you have to put it in your mouth. You would turn it on.
1: Whole bathroom's covered in mouthwash.
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0: Drake remixed Ella Langley's Choose in Texas, and I'm here for it. Oh my gosh, you need Don Toliver's on the track.
1: She's from Texas, I could tell by the way she grip on my wood grain.
0: Oh, I love that slow, that DJ screw, like ode to H-Town.
2: For real, though.
0: It sounds really good.
3: Is this really a remix, or is it just a different song where he kind of sampled it?
2: I think it's a, yeah, it's not a, technically it is a remix, but it's a completely different song.
0: I agree, though, Anthony, on that. It's more of a sample. And Ella Langley co-signed. Anthony, you're the one that told me that you saw them, like a photo of them in the studio or something together.
3: Yeah, they have been producing stuff together. So I think there's more in the vault between these two. And I loved what Drake did with his recent project. But I would also like to hear him put a verse on the original Choose in Texas as well, too. But shout out to Aubrey Graham for giving us some music before we head into the fall time.
0: That would spice up the longest running number one of all time. Yeah. And he's going back on tour, too.
4: Obviously, tour is coming. And there's other things on the horizon, some big shows. And
5: hold on, you just said that like that wasn't big news, though. Yeah. You said obviously tour is coming.
4: I mean, of course, we'll be out, you know, 2027.
0: I would love for Drake to do a 2.5-hour show, hear me out, and do a discography.
2: I don't think we're there yet. I think he's just going to celebrate all that Iceman has been, and it, you know, it's one of his greatest albums that he's ever done, and then he's going to have some more songs with FOMO. I think he's going to concentrate on that. But I do think that at some point in his career that we're going to get that.
0: Let me dream, Otto. I would like it to be 2027, okay?
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0: it
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0: is
1: there.
0: It is probably the longest running Friday night in New Mexico. People from all over the state come to the library. So we'll see you there. Club Kiss, only here. It's Kiss 97.

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0: Doing my thing, man. Yes. Raining. Well, we're making it rain with prizes right here. You know, Joe Coy, his special dropped on Netflix. He's coming to New Mexico May 1st. We got your winner before you can buy him tickets. They go on sale tomorrow, 10 a.m. at joecoy.com for the Rio Rancho Event Center. Also, New Mexico State Fair passes. This is the last few days. Today, Thursday, Friday, Saturday, Sunday, and that's it. I have your four-pack of admission passes for 4 days that are left and your ride passes. So keep it locked for that. And we're going to do it to it, man. The 5 second rule, the 5 o'clock traffic jam, and also the celebrity catchphrase brought to you by Quesada's Comedy Club y Cantina. That's right, man. I'm going to tell you who's going to be there this Friday and Saturday. Get your tickets at quesadas.com only. 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

0: trying to set me up. Maybe I'm just paranoid.
1: 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I don't know. I don't know what's up, is it? I'm just freaking out, eh? Looking outside the window.
2: 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It's TLC. 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These vatos are trying to steal a lottery.
1: New Mexico's party station, Kiss 973. How you feeling, man? TBT, shouts out to TLC. Throwback Thursday, man. September 27, 2027 will be here for you. You know, 3 months away, man. What's up? It's going to be Halloween. It's going to be Thanksgiving. It's going to be Christmas. Yeah, you're already feeling it, right? The morning dew this morning was awesome. It was just rainy, man. I went and rode my bike through the heavy mud and water, man. But it was a good ride. It smelled so good this morning, man. I was all sounds like Beyonce song, morning dew. All right, how you feeling? You doing good? All right. Joe Coy, pre-sell. We have your tickets. Win them before you can buy them. Passes. Also for the fair and admission tickets. Okay? That is coming up right now. Are you ready? Quesadas Comedy Club y Cantina brings you the 5 second rule. Yes, it is time to play the 5 second rule, and you are going to win New

0: 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That's right, man. That is what's going to happen. So get ready. Are you ready? Are you ready? Okay.
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0: crazy, man. Prosecutors name Kansas City Chiefs tight end Travis Kelce as one of the victims of a multi-million dollar Ponzi scheme. This guy named Siddharth Jawahara, or whatever, was sentenced to 11 years in prison for the crime. Apparently, he frauded investors out of $35 million to fund his extravagant lifestyle and repay earlier investors. Prosecutors didn't go into detail how much money Kelce lost or other specifics, but I'm sure they had to pick him off the list and say, hey, let's say he's one of the victims so this can go viral. That's so crazy, man. Yeah. Ponzi schemes. Be careful, man. Who you lend your money to. Bueno. All right. That celebrity catchphrase is coming up for you to win, so keep it locked. Kiss 973 taking care of you.
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1: I used to think about immature things. You know, like, do you love me? Do you want me? Are you gonna call me like you said you would? Is this really your real phone number?

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Thorough as don't need your chest. Psychic as can reach your chest. Zodiac sign, it must be a Gemini moon, cause we about to go half mistake.

Hill. And I can't wait till they get on stage because I've been to both their shows and it takes like 2-3 hours for them to get on the stage. I don't really like them as artists very much. New Mexico's party station, Kiss 97.3. Yeah, they're annoying. Anyway, but hey, that's their track. Anyway, hey, if you were saying I can't wait to be in Judge Judy's courtroom, it's never, ever gonna happen. Never. She's done. 83 years old, departing from her role as Judge Judy. And yes, she's passing the gavel to the Hito. Oh, my Hito, he's gonna have a new court show. It's gonna be called Adam's Law. Okay. Why don't you call it Judge Adam Jr.? Anyway, Adam's Law premieres Monday on CBS Media Ventures. But yeah, Judge Judy, man, I always loved her. She reminds me of my tia. Her and my tia look exactly alike, like to the T. And yeah, they're just like, I always liked her because she's like, hey, you and you. I play Judge Judy all the time, a lot in this life. I'm like, wait, take accountability. Because nobody likes to do that. It's hard. It's like pulling out teeth or going to the grave till you're blue in the face. Take accountability for the things you do. Like, I'm going to take accountability and say I am so jealous of Spider-Man, of Tom Holland. He's going to make $100 million on the latest Spider-Man. It's the highest grossing movie of all time, beating out the 2015 film Star Wars The Force Awakens. $100 million. Wow. Bueno, Tom Holland. Bueno, Peter Parker. Bueno, enjoy climbing walls and... You know what I mean? Climbing walls of money? $100 million. I don't know. No, congrats, man. Hey, that's awesome. Hey, Mom!

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0: Where you at?
1: Where's Hyde?
0: Los Lunas, Belén. Where you at, Bernalillo? Where you at? Santa Rosa, Moriarty. Where you at, man? Hey. Tijeras. South Valley, North Valley. Heights. Paradise Hills. Taylor Ranch. Rio Rancho. That's right, man. Four Hills. West Side. Where you at? Yeah, 9 Mile Hill. Where you at? Where's everybody at? Tingley Beach, man. Sandia Crest, where you at? 505-575 Nuevo Mexico. Land of enchantment. From the east side to the west side to the south side to the north side. DJ Animal is here for you. I love you guys, man. Remember, you can listen on the KISS app as well. If you can't have a radio by you, but you have your phone, you can listen on the KISS app and listen to me anytime, anywhere, all the time. Yes, that's the way we roll, okay? Or KISS in the morning, KISS in the afternoon, KISS at night, KISS in the middle of the night. 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Just download it. Be our friend on social media. Like I said, listen in space. Every continent, every state in the United States, every town, everywhere. Plus, you could check your weather updates, traffic updates. There's a lot of information there on the KISS app, okay? And I just want you to know, if you're going to win prizes on the KISS app, there is a little delay. So there's like a 30-second delay. So that's the only thing about the app. I just want to give you a heads up, man. Because like, oh, who's listening? I'm like, yeah, I want you to have that fair chance, okay? And this is the deal. The 5 o'clock traffic jam is coming up. I have your New Mexico State Fair tickets and ride passes. And also, your Joe Coy, win them before you can buy them, pair of tickets. So it's going to be a hell of a mix. Yes, it is. And wherever you're at, man, in the state of New Mexico, every single town, I love you guys. And KISS 973 is for you because we love you. Nuevo Mexico, yeah. 505-575. Aha! Aha! It's Cardi B. Okur! Okur!

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8: Yo, what's happening? It's your boy Mac 10. And when I'm in the 505, I rep with the station that's number one for the most hip-hop and R&B. Can't stop, won't stop all day long, man. Kiss 97.3. Keep it gangster.

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Why you with the beat? 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I'm having cash.

Yes, I'm ready for the fair. Are you? Are you ready to go, man? Hey, a 4-pack of admission tickets and ride passes right now. Caller number one, numero uno, number one, 505-262-5477. Man, we're going to hook you up right now. Let's roll, let's roll, let's roll. Come on, we're in the mix, baby. Let's go home. DJ Animal Unleashed right here. Oh, yeah.

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